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0: 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Rebecca is doing some serious meal prep right now. What's going in the boxes?
1: Quinoa and lentils, curried lentils. I'm going to make a pico de gallo and also an avocado ranch sauce on that.
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1: McCabe, and I'm sure the TSA sees a lot of weird things at the airport. Nothing as weird as this. Somebody tried to go to the Alabama Gulf Shores International Airport with stolen cannonballs in their checked luggage. They stole them from nearby Fort Morgan.

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0: 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I'm McCabe, but have Jess on the phone. What's that thing making you smile today?
1: 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I start my new job in 2 weeks, and I have a really nice little vacation.
0: Oh, there's nothing better than having that little time off.
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1: It's McCabe. This is why you need to lock up your candy, not only from your roommates or your partner, but from your animals. There's a beagle who's going viral named Scooter because he was rushed to the emergency vet in Australia because he ate an entire 2.5-pound bag of gummy worms. He's okay now, thank

Cave on SL 100, and football is back at the Rock September 5th. Our USM Golden Eagles are taking on Alcorn State for their first game of the season with SL 100. Let's go.

0: 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Kayla has us on with Alexa while she's dealing with her kids. What's going on?
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1: There's an iPod that might actually be worth more than a car. 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
1: Somber showing us his songwriting chops on that song, My Body Isn't Ready. 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Now, this song from Stella Lefty has been trending everywhere. You know, Noah Kahan actually has a writing credit on it. He didn't write it. They actually just gave it to him as a safety thing because this song sounds so much like Stick Season. Stella Lefty, this is Boston at number 8.

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1: Cat's Eye trending down a tiny bit there at number 5. From yesterday, that's Animal. The song co-written by Ed Sheeran. It's McCabe doing your Wednesday edition of the iHeartRadio 9 at 9 with the second half of two siblings on the countdown tonight. Yes, I'm talking Malcolm Todd, who was on earlier with Earrings, and now his sister, Audrey Hobart, gets number 4 on the iHeartRadio 9 at 9 with Sue Me.

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2: 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Now, Niall Horan, who just put out one of my favorite albums of the year, gonna go on tour next year to support it in the springtime. This is number two from him. It's Tastes So Good.

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0: Just talking to Casey on the phone. You're wrapping up a shopping trip, but what is your worst pet peeve about the shopping?
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1: The pumpkin spice is on the way. 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And then at the end of August, on the 25th, Starbucks is dropping their pumpkin drinks.

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2: 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It's Angelina in for Crystal tonight on the new hit list. Time to kick it. Discover some new music. Okay, whether you discover this band on off season, I know I made the show my entire personality too. Maybe you discovered it right here on the new hit list. Either way, they are fire. Beaches, it's Edge of the Earth on the new hit list.

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1: Olivia Rodrigo's Stupid Song. She is like in the running for me for Album of the Year. You seem pretty sad for a girl so in love. I'm not over it. It's Angelina. The new hit list. Let me know what your Album of the Year is so far, though. You can leave a talk back on the free iHeartRadio.

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1: Okay, so I think Ari and her ex, Ricky, are official. It's Angelina. The new hit list, is it Spin the Block season or what? I don't know if you saw her recent Instagram photo dump, but she has a few pictures with her boo, Ricky. I am honestly here for it. This is not a sign for you to text your ex, though. Just know that.
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1: 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Benson Boone is currently on tour. Seeing him live, just jaw on the floor every single time. The way he'd be doing all those backflips and the mic stays on. This one's the time of my life.

Hattiesburg's number one hit music station is SL 100. Had to bring you some soul in your life. Teddy Swims, Mr. Know-It-All. It's Angelina in for Crystal on the new hit list. Let's get in our feels. Sienna Spyro, Great Expectations.

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1: 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You want to hear something this Wednesday night on socials, at Angelina on air or at New Hit List. Cat's Eye Animal is next right after this.
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1: 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Thanks so much for hanging out, discovering new music. 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It's been so real. Leaving you with Stella Lefty, Boston, on the new hit list.

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1: All right, what's going on? Happy Thursday. This is Katie hanging out with you. And anything that you want to hear, let's go. You can hit me up on Instagram, Katie Radio 1. So that's K-A-T-I-E Radio, the number 1. 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
1: Home of the John Jay and Rich Morning Show, SL 100. I mean, I hope this isn't the case. But if so, you know, sometimes it's just, it's been a week at work. Maybe this can help for later on today. 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
2: Oh, I have an update about this story when it comes to Michael B. Jordan possibly dating Ray. 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

0: Your number one hit music station is SL100. Okay, so earlier this week, we reported about a potential new celebrity couple. This is Katie. And there are reports about Michael B. Jordan. Yes, actor, Oscar award-winning Michael B. Jordan and singer Ray. They sparked these romance rumors during a recent theme park outing. It totally looked like a date. But sources familiar with the situation said that Ray is actually working on the soundtrack for a movie, for a project that Michael is involved with. So that's what brought them together, that they were just, I don't know, blowing out some steam as colleagues, having fun. Summarized, Ray and Michael B. Jordan are just friends, I guess, allegedly. Although I'm kind of shipping them at this point.
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1: 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You could be seeing Zara Larsson in Las Vegas. So later on this morning, listen to win that trip to our 2026 iHeartRadio Music Festival presented by Capital One. You also win $1,000. When I was young, I fell in love.

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0: This is Katie. So yeah, this fall, Taylor Swift is going to be inducted into the Nashville Songwriters Hall of Fame, making Taylor the youngest ever inductee. Taylor said, quote, "To be honored by the city I love so much is a beautiful thing, and I'm very grateful.

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1: Okay, that's interesting. 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

0: Channel 100, Hattiesburg's number one hit music station. And again, when I first read this, I was like, double take. You want to willingly be dating a demon? That's not what it is. The 666 trend. People are calling it like a dating rule. Like, you're not going to date anyone unless they fall under the 666 dating rule. 6 feet tall, earning six figures, and has a six pack. How do we feel about this?
1: Actually, I think the guy with the beard is more attractive.
0: Oh, it's just going facial hair. Definitely. Bearded guys. Tattoos.
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1: Okay, so it's whatever you want to hear. Just find me on Instagram, Katie Radio 1. You can DM me there. Ooh, you can see what I found shopping. Of course, I'm looking for Halloween decorations. This Frankenstein, I need it in my life, maybe in my living room, I don't know.

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1: SL100.
2: What's going on? This is Katie. Appreciate you hanging out.
1: Oh, snap. Yeah, I have seen this on TikTok. And there are experts saying that the viral TikTok trend hair training might be causing your hair to fall out. So what it is people try to slowly, I guess, like segue into not needing to wash their hair every day. They train their hair to not get all like, I don't know, unshowered looking. But experts are saying there is no scientific proof that hair training to extend the time between shampoos, that it actually works. And again, they said it could cause you to actually lose hair, for hair to fall out. So I was like, okay, so no on the hair training.
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1: Am I the only one who just keeps looking at these pictures of Usher? So Usher right now on tour with Chris Brown. I'm trying to think, which is the stop? Let me look this up. Usher, doppelganger. It was, where was it? Hold on. This is bothering me. Oh, this was at the MetLife Stadium in New Jersey. But yeah, anyways, fans were like, that is not Usher on stage. And they thought it was a doppelganger. Usher totally denied it. But that looks nothing like Usher. What is happening here?

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Pittsburgh's number one hit music station, SL 100. All right, it's how you could see Zara Larsson and the most incredible lineup in Las Vegas. This is Katie. I'm going to fill you in on it next.

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0: 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All right, let's talk about you winning a trip to Las Vegas. And you'd be there next month, our 2026 iHeartRadio Music Festival. It's Katie. You also win $1,000. I mean, be like Bobby who won.
1: Oh, my God. Oh, my God.
0: So, Bobby, who are you most excited to see?
1: I'm most excited to see Benson Boone.
0: Who, by the way, Benson Boone's so good live. BTS, Cardi B, Zara Larsson. So keep listening later on this morning. More chances for you to win that trip.
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John Jay and Rich Morning Show, SL 100. Did you see that there's some coffee shop? 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
0: And it's TikTok's latest viral drink, Gator Wine. 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I'm not mad at that. It's kind of giving sangria with electrolytes.
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All right, so it is August 13th, so we're almost halfway through August. And where are you at with a summer vacation? This is Katie. And according to a new survey, 61% of Americans still have not taken a vacation this summer. A lot of people don't feel like they've had enough time off, but there are some people who are not giving up. They still want to plan that trip. Do like a long weekend or something, or just, I don't know, call your boss and be like, I'm sick, I can't come in.

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1: Well, we know what doom scrolling is. We know what doom spending is. But what about a doom pile?
2: This is Katie.
1: Tell me I'm not the only one who has one of these. In fact, I have several. 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So a doom pile is that paperwork, maybe some bills, it's a stack of papers that you just set to the side. Doesn't everyone have a doom pile? Like, you'll deal with it later?
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1: That is so awesome for Taylor Swift. But why are we not shocked that she's just out here making history? So Taylor Swift this fall is going to be inducted to the Nashville Songwriters Hall of Fame and the youngest person ever to do so.

0: Drop Dead.
1: Follow us at SL100. Ooh, I want to know your thoughts on this. I'm Katie. So it's a new survey according to Diggs, and they're saying that 61% of Americans, over half of Americans, say that they have lied to their coworkers about how much money they make. They talk about their salaries. I'm like, wait, what? That seems like such an awkward convo to me. And you say you also wouldn't. Why?
2: Number one, I don't want to tell them I make more than them and make them feel bad. But really, the real reason is I don't want to find out they make more than me. And then I'm going to be real mad.
1: Yes, that part.
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All right, it's coming up this morning. Your chance to win that trip to Vegas. You could be seeing Zara Larsson and a ton more. I mean, Cardi B, Benson Boone, our 2026 iHeartRadio Music Festival. 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

0: It's SL100.
1: Cheating, the definition of cheating has many different definitions, if you will, right? Because people like, if you flirt with a coworker, is that cheating? If you smile with a coworker, is that cheating? So I guess, is that called micro-cheating?
2: Well, there are things that are considered micro-cheating, and those are sort of small behaviors that don't rise to the level of like full-blown affair. Mm-hmm. But they do sort of like chip away at the trust in a relationship. For example, if you are flirting with someone online or in person, that would be a micro-cheat.
1: So what is flirting online?
2: You know, flirting online,
3: someone, like
2: ooh, I'd really like to see you in that new shirt. Right. I mean, you know what flirting
1: I thought maybe
2: is.
1: Like double tapping you.
3: Yeah,
1: you
3: know how
2: double tapping, fire emojis on somebody's. That's
1: on Instagram. I get all these messages, and I usually just double tap and move. But double tap is a heart, right?
3: Yeah.
1: On Instagram, but on Facebook, when you double tap, it's a thumbs up.
3: Mm-hmm.
1: But it's like when you're moving fast on Facebook, I'm double tap, double tap, double tap. I'm not sitting. I'm not flirting double hearts. But I heard someone say somewhere that hearts. Hearts of flirting, and I'm like, no.
3: No, not if it's like a double tap, because that's just equivalent to a like.
1: Right.
3: I feel like if somebody posts a picture on their Instagram story and you swipe up and you put the looking eyes and a fire emoji and a heart, that would, that's
2: suspect. Liking someone's post and hearting that way, not really a micro-cheat. Taking the time to go into their comments and post a couple hearts, mm-hmm. that would be considered more of like a micro-cheating.
1: Peyton's comment, that's such a lot of work to do that.
4: That's why. You're thinking about it.
1: I feel terrible. I've never seen that before. No one's ever done that to me.
2: So they also say like confiding in someone else instead of your partner about personal relationship problems, that is micro-cheating.
4: That could lead to something.
2: Because you're kind of opening that door to emotional intimacy. And so that's why it's considered a micro-cheat. So technically you didn't do anything, but you are sharing intimate details about your relationship with someone else. So that's a micro-cheat. Late night texting with someone you know your partner wouldn't be comfortable with. Micro-cheating.
1: Sure.
4: That's bordering on cheating right there.
3: Yeah, I would consider that cheating.
4: You know what? I had a couple friends that were upset at each other because they had a group chat going on that became a one-on-one after. So they started side texting each other. Funny things that didn't have to do with the group thing.
3: Mm-mm.
4: That's bad, right?
3: Yeah,
4: that's a micro-cheat.
2: Yeah, I think when you meet someone and maybe things are a little bit flirty, your feelings up, and you don't tell them you're in a committed relationship, that's a micro-cheat.
1: Mm. What about sending topless photos?
2: That would be a cheat.
1: Yeah. Well, that's a cheat, not a micro-cheat.
2: I think that's a little bit more
3: bold. Is there
2: bold.
3: Anything like on there if you're in a relationship and maybe you meet a coworker and you start to like get like a little crush, even though you're not like actually talking to them or being in you see them down the hall and you're like, ooh, they're kind of cute. Would that be considered a micro-cheat?
2: I think so.
3: I think so too.
2: I think that's definitely a micro-cheat. I think the experts actually say it's not really mostly like the behavior itself. It's more about the secrecy. So like if you have a secret crush on someone, that would definitely be a micro-cheat, right?
3: Sure.
2: If you're hiding it because you know your partner would be upset, it's crossing the line into micro-cheating. So they say like, you know, to avoid this or to avoid these things turning into something big, talk about it early with your partner. Explain how it's like making you feel and like make sure that you guys are both agreeing that whatever is happening is acceptable in your relationship. Because you may be with someone who doesn't care what you comment on someone else's things on Instagram. It's
4: Instagram.
2: It's not real life. So it's like, it's something that every person is going to have a different definition.
4: If
2: I mean, some people think certain things are cheating and some people don't think those things are cheating.
4: If they don't have a problem with it, do you still consider, like, let's say they don't care if you hard eyes somebody, is that micro cheating?
2: I think in your relationship, if you've agreed that that doesn't bother your partner, then no.
1: What if I sent a video to someone of me naked doing burpees?
3: I think that would definitely...
1: More offensive.
2: Who knows what that would be?
3: And like, would Blake be okay with that?
2: No.
3: If yes, then fine.
1: I sent it to Rich. Is that cheating?
4: What if you lie to your fitness tracker? That's macro cheating.
2: Yes.
1: Is this an article somewhere that you've grown up for?
2: It's all over Reddit. Like people
1: it is?
2: Going up talking about their micro cheating, asking each other if this is micro-cheating or not.
1: Is there more, or do we hit all?
2: That's pretty much it.
1: Hit all? Micro-cheating.
2: You kind of get the gist of it.
1: Yeah. Yeah, micro-cheating.
2: I mean, like, think about, like, the people that download dating apps just to look. Like, you downloaded
1: that's
2: dating app.
1: Terrible.
2: That's micro-cheating. Like, hello.
4: Just to see what's out there?
3: Just to look? What do
2: hiding,
3: you mean?
2: Hiding,
3: do you
2: know deleting text messages.
4: If you're curious, just borrow a friend's phone that's on that and just look through and see what their options
3: are. No, that's actually, like, kind of creepy. I'm sorry. Like, if you're a man or, you know, honestly, a woman, too, like, and you're just downloading to just look, like, that gives peeping Tom.
2: Right.
3: I don't know why, but it does.
4: Yeah, all of those are, like, kind of the gateway to some trouble.
2: Oh, for
4: all
2: sure.
4: All of those are.
2: Like, there's one on there that's, like, taking your wedding ring off when you're going out to party. It's like
1: that's terrible.
3: Oh my gosh, I turn around if I forget my ring.
2: Yeah,
1: Just keep spinning in circles?
3: Yeah. Like this. Woo! Yay!
2: Turn it around.
1: Micro-cheating. All right. I wonder what else is considered micro-cheating for missing something. Text us. You text JJR and whatever is micro-cheating to 96893.
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1: All right, time for War of the Roses. You're in a relationship. You think someone's cheating. Amaya, good morning. What's your story? Who's cheating on you? You want to hear it all.
2: Hi, guys.
1: Hi.
2: Thanks for taking my call. I need to know if I'm being crazy or this is as sketchy as it feels to me. So I've been in this situation with this guy for a while, but like even calling it a situation is almost stupid because we're together every night. I basically live at his place. Like, we've had the whole we're not seeing or sleeping with other people conversation. And lately, though, he's, like, been coming to our home late a couple nights a week. And I swear, sometimes he smells like cheap-ass women's perfume. So, obviously, I started checking his phone after he falls asleep. I know, toxic, whatever. But here's where it gets really weird. Every single night, all of his texts are deleted. Like, his entire message app is completely empty. Like, even our texts are fully gone. And at first, I thought maybe he's just one of those psychopaths who keeps a clean inbox. But every night, like, there's just no way. Like, I feel like he's deleting everything because he knows I might look. And now I'm completely convinced there's something going on.
3: I get that. I feel like that's kind of shady behavior, especially if he didn't do that before. If he had always been like that, okay. But if it's new behavior, I feel like it is shady. The only thing, like, if I'm trying to look at the bright side and like, no, you're definitely not getting cheated on, maybe his phone's running out of storage. I just had to delete a bunch of text messages. I had years and years of text messages, but just to free up some space.
1: How many did you delete? Do you have a number?
3: I think it was 2,000.
4: Oh, wait, wow. 2,000 messages or like 2,000 individual threads? Girl. You chatty Kathy over there.
3: It was literally from 2018.
1: But this guy, it's zero. Like, you go to his phone and it looks like he's never texted anyone in his life. Is that what it looks like? It's zero?
2: Exactly.
1: Yeah.
2: Yeah, like completely empty. I don't know. Yeah, it's really strange.
1: Because I know people that do that with emails.
3: Yeah. Right.
5: Yeah, for sure.
1: Right. Like, you do that because I don't have thousands.
5: I don't have more than 3 or 4 emails that I haven't read. Right.
3: Well, and I have a girlfriend who she deletes every text messages. She just really likes things like neat and clean, like you were saying.
1: So you
3: but
1: have
3: I
1: heard
3: think
1: of
3: it's,
1: that.
3: Yeah, I think it's the change of behavior that would be shady to me.
4: And also, like, you did mention the perfume. Like,
1: there's that.
4: Well, right. You have that too. Now you literally smell a woman.
5: Yeah,
4: on
5: late
4: you.
5: Nights coming home late.
4: Yeah,
5: listen,
4: I mean,
5: no guy's working that hard where he's like, I'm going to come home late for work, but I need to spray myself with some cheap ladies' perfume.
1: What's he do for a living? Is he a DJ at a strip club?
2: No, he's not.
1: Okay, because that.
2: No. Okay,
1: yeah. All right.
2: No, he's an accountant. There's nothing.
1: Oh, oh yeah. What's he coming home late for?
3: No reason
1: all right.
3: for him.
1: What's his name? We'll get him on the phone.
2: Rashad.
1: Okay, Rashad. We're going to get Rashad on the line. Find out who he sends romantic flowers to. War of the Roses.

0: It's SL100.
1: We're in the middle of War of the Roses. You got Amaya, who thinks the guy she's seeing is cheating on her. His name is Rashad. He has smells like cheap perfume. He does not have one text thread on his phone, which I think is unheard of for a guy. I mean, you got tons and tons and tons and tons of text threads.
2: It's just a lot of effort to go through and do that, and I just quite honestly don't think a man would do it.
3: Too much work.
2: Y'all are lazy.
1: She's got two solid reasons to call him out. Sure. So, Amaya, you ready to go? You ready?
4: I'm ready.
1: Kyle, you ready?
3: I'm ready.
1: Let's go.
5: Hello?
3: Good morning. Is Rashad available?
5: Yeah.
3: This is him?
5: Yeah.
3: Perfect. So my name is Nicole. I just want to make sure it was you because I'm with a new company. We're called J&R Flowers, and we have a really cool offer just for you, Rashad. You've actually been chosen to become a like micro influencer for us. So we're doing a social media campaign where you get to send our most romantic bouquet of roses. They're long stem red roses. There's a dozen of them, and they pretty much make anybody swoon. And we want you to get the best reaction because we're hoping that you post about us on whichever social media platform you use the most, and it's free for you.
5: Got it. You don't need like any credit card info, nothing like that?
3: No. In fact, I don't really need any other personal information other than as personal as you want to get on the card that will attach with the flowers. I usually say, you know, this is your chance to, you know, get intimate or fun or whatever you want to write. And that's really the only information I need from you. So if you're in, just let me know, you know, what message you want on the card. And then we'll talk like name and address and I'll give you a delivery time.
5: Okay, cool.
3: Yeah. It's been working really great, and I know everyone's been really pleased with it. So, like I said, ready whenever you are for that message.
5: I don't know what else to do to prove it to you, but it's always been you. Love, Rashad.
3: I like that. I don't know what else to do to prove it to you, but it's always been you. Love, Rashad.
5: Mm-hmm.
3: Okay, perfect. And who did you want to address this to?
5: Juliana.
6: Mm. Oh, so she's always been the one? That's crazy, Rashad, because you've been in my bed every night. Every night.
5: Wait, what the f*** is this? You set me up?
6: Yes, you dipshit. I told you thank God I did, because apparently checking your phone wasn't enough. Did you delete that shit like you work for the FBI? Every night.
5: Girl. See, this is exactly why I don't tell you. Like, look at how you're acting. You're going through my phone, setting up little tests. This is crazy.
7: Well, why is that not a big deal? Oh, by the way, you're on the radio.
5: Of course I am. Keeps getting worse, man. This is just...
7: Who's Juliana?
5: We aren't even technically together.
2: Who, you and Juliana or you and Amaya?
5: Yeah.
2: Okay, because she said that you guys, like, were in a situationship, but you have definitely, like... define the relationship that you're not seeing or sleeping with anyone else. And this is giving the opposite.
5: We absolutely decided that this was a situationship, not a relationship.
6: Oh my God. That is not. Oh, so now we're getting technical with it. Really, Rashad. That's so screwed up of you. Oh, wow. I can't
5: screwed up that I communicated what we were exactly from the start. And now you're catching feelings and acting crazy.
6: No, like, this is just what you do. You're just using now like this technical word just to get away with what you're getting
5: technical.
6: Away.
5: Everything with you turns into so much drama. This is just, I don't even know how to deal with you.
6: You, Rashad, you sleep at my house every night, eat my food, leave your drawers in my laundry for me to wash and told me to my face, we weren't messing with anybody else. And now that you got caught, suddenly you found this technicality in which, like, oh no, we both said that this is a situation, bullshit.
5: No, I mean, if you understand the English language, a situationship is a situationship, not a relationship. So,
7: I've never heard of determine the situation.
3: I do not like Rashad. Like, he's gaslighting you. I mean, it's like, I'm so glad you found this out so that you don't have to deal with him anymore because this is, I can't.
6: Absolutely.
5: Y'all are doing too much.
7: Yeah, if you understand that you're in a committed relationship, and he's like, no, no, we talked about not being in a committed relationship, he's messing with you.
2: Well, right, in situationship or not, Amaya, he chose another woman, and so that gives you everything that you need to know.
6: Absolutely.
7: Because you told us you talked about it in both. The first thing you said is, we're only seeing each other. We're not sleeping with anybody else. If that's the way you understood it and he's not following that, then there you go.
2: Yeah.
0: No, not at all. Yeah. What an ass. I'm so glad I did this.
5: You're doing way too much. It's too much.
0: And you've been doing two women. Okay, so I guess we both had a busy month.
5: Can I even talk without you, like, interrupting me? Like,
0: you just did. You told your ex she was the love of your life. Why else do you got a TED Talk?
5: I mean, I still have feelings for her. I don't know what you want me to say.
0: I wanted you to say that before you play boyfriend in my face every damn night. So go be with her, and when she rejects your sneaky ass again, do not circle back over here, because suddenly I'm the one. You're done.
1: You're done, and that's War of the Roses, you guys. That is war. Wow. All right. Amaya, thank you for jumping on the air with us. Rashad, thank you for jumping on the air with us.
5: Crazy.
7: Thank you.
1: All right. That's War of the Roses with John Jane Rich.
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0: He's like, hey, I just moved in these new apartments on 16th Street. They're great. Oh, awesome. And then you meet a guy. Hey, come back to my apartment. Where do you live on 16th Street? Oh, my brother lives in that complex. Like, that doesn't come up? You just like...
1: No. I mean, he could have said that. I mean...
0: You didn't help your brother move in? You didn't bring him new sheets?
1: No.
0: You didn't say, here's a welcome home button? You just come home and there's your family on the refrigerator.
1: Exactly. That's exactly how it worked out.
0: All right. All right, that would have freaked me out.
2: Doesn't she have to say something at some point?
0: Yeah, I mean, weren't you like, why is my family on your refrigerator? And then he's like, that's not mine, that's my roommate. Who's your roommate? Dave. Oh, Dave's my brother. Okay,
3: right.
0: Hey, let's go to the bedroom. Well, thank you very much, Sadie. It's a great story.
1: Yeah.
0: Very unique. Very unique. Yeah. Hey, Destiny, good morning. You're on the air.
4: Hey, I just wanted to call in and tell you guys about a date I just had. I got the ick because my date ran after a napkin that blew away.
0: You mean like you got the ick, like you saw him bent over chasing a napkin in the wind, like that, or
2: like
0: what?
2: What do you mean?
3: Was it how he ran?
4: He does not have an attractive run. I know, like, and I respect, you know, littering is bad. I respect that he didn't want to, like, leave it, but watching him, like, chase it, and
2: I mean, that opens up the door for us. Like, that, you got to beat that ick. And I'm sure somebody can. But because he ran after a napkin. Right.
3: Because of how he ran.
5: Right. I could just imagine him going to pick up the napkin and then it blowing away in front of him.
3: I don't know. I'm picturing a little maybe a frilly run or.
4: Secondhand embarrassment. Like, it was a little painful.
0: So you were done with that guy.
4: Yeah.
0: All right, Destiny. Thanks for calling in. We always got room for icks. You know? So here's Destiny with this guy. Sees him chasing a napkin and she's like, oh my god, this run is embarrassing. Alright. We want to hear from you. What gave you the ick? What gave you the

0: SL100, Hattiesburg's number one hit music station. Dating somebody, they do something, you're out. Just like Sadie. She saw her boyfriend chasing a napkin. Sarah, you got a dating ick? Good morning.
1: You know, it's like, it's the same thing over and over again. As I'm dating people that are in between homes. My most recent one was I went on a date and they pulled up with suitcases. And I didn't say anything at first. I was like, you know, we're downtown Phoenix. Maybe they're going to the airport after going on a trip. No, during the date, they mentioned, you know, they were in between homes and it's the same thing over again. It's the people that I pick, I guess, or they pick me. Maybe 15 minutes into it, they said, you know, I just thought this date was going to go good and then I could stay with you for a little bit.
0: That's happened to you more than one time?
2: What?
1: I was like, what? And I said, we've been talking for 2 weeks. Like, you know, are you okay? They're like, I mean, honestly, I'm not. And I said, oh, okay. In my mind, I said, okay, I guess I'm paying for this dinner as
3: well.
1: Yeah,
3: I guess so.
1: So, yeah.
3: Are they like living in their car? Or are they like recently out of a relationship or they got kicked out?
1: I mean, nothing ever came about that. I don't go on a date, you know, right away. It takes about 3 weeks, 2.5, 3 weeks for me to, you know, meet up with somebody. And it's always that person in between homes.
2: Sarah, I wonder if you kind of give like sugar mama vibes. These guys want to mooch off you.
1: I'm not going to lie to you. I'm like a really strong, like independent woman. So I don't know what that is about. So
3: that's pretty presumptuous to say.
1: That's really not my vibe right now. I don't really know you that well. It's not like I would even say, you want to come upstairs and hang out and watch a movie. I was just, what, pictures weren't the same either. It's okay. And then at the end, they're like, well, do you think that you could give me some money to get a ride back to Mesa?
2: Oh my God.
0: You're like, Mesa?
3: You're like,
0: the hell? Hey, let me ask you. Wait, Sarah, hold on. I understand that's like this, hey, a funny first date story that backfired, but you're saying this has happened to you more than once where someone pulls up on a date and they have their suitcases in the car.
1: Not suitcases in general, but they tell me I'm in between homes.
0: Are you on like a homeless.com dating app? Like where?
2: That's the problem.
0: I'm on Unhoused.
1: That's what it is.
0: Unhoused lovers.
1: Don't put strong independent in your profile. That's the last day I could ever go on in my life.
0: All right, thank you, Sarah.
3: We hope you find somebody. We just look in the different place.
0: Thank you for calling in, Sarah.
3: We're shopping under the bridge.
0: What a story. Thank you, Sarah. Thank you.
3: If he's an attendant under the bridge, that's not a date for you.
0: Ariel, good morning. You got a dating ick?
4: I do. So I was talking to this guy just recently, and we were just messaging at the point where we were messaging. We hadn't met yet or gone on our first date yet or anything. We were planning it. And he sent me randomly, he sent me our names. He made a wedding invitation with our name.
2: What?
3: Dang.
2: Run!
5: Yeah, that's scary.
3: Well, first of all, how did it look? Did it look good or were there spelling errors? I mean, how did it look?
4: I mean, it looked fine, but I got a huge ick after that. And needless to say, we did not go on any dates.
3: What a terrible, terrible idea.
0: Have you seen the video? This is where I first saw the dating ick thing, is the girl that's with a guy, Ariel, and they're like in the ocean and she's snorkeling. And she takes the camera underwater and she sees the way that he's treading water.
2: Yeah.
0: And she's like, I'm out.
2: No way.
0: Like this guy's treading water and he looks so stupid.
3: If we get married, here's what our wedding invite would look. Yeah. Boy, that's bad.
0: All right, Ariel. Thank you for listening. That's a bad
4: thank
0: one.
4: Thank you.
0: All right, bye-bye. Jessica, good morning.
6: Hi. So this is really bad, but I went on a date. It was just our first date. We met through a friend and we went back. We were just watching a movie, just hanging out, watching a movie. Nothing was going on or anything. And he fell asleep, like with his head on the back of the couch with his mouth open.
3: And making the noises too, like not the snore, but just like
0: Their face. When you're when people are relaxed sleeping, and their face makes a weird, it's like, silent. All right, okay. Yeah. So go on. What happened? You just staring at him?
6: No, I was like, I nudged him. I'm like, hey, like the movie's over. I got to go home, you know. And he's like, okay. So he gets all ready, and he's like, I had so much fun. I'm like, yeah, me too. And then my friend called me, and she's like, girl, tell me all about it. And I was like, no, not going to happen. Like, and I felt so shallow. I felt like, how horrible, but it just, I don't know. I was just, I look over and he's sleeping, his mouth's open. Like, yeah.
0: That's what an ick is. You might feel shallow and pedantic, but that's what it is.
6: Yeah.
0: Ah, oh. Thanks for listening and have a great day.
6: Me too. Thank you.
0: There's some on Facebook, Peyton?
7: Yeah. So on the same tip as Jessica, chewing with your mouth open, I think like mouths in general.
0: So if you go to John Jane Rich, if you go to our Facebook page, search John Jane Rich, we have a whole thing going on there.
7: Yeah. Yeah. There's like a whole thread. Yeah. There's a ton of comments. This one is so funny. So Lola, she went on a date and she ordered her favorite appetizer, and the guy that she was with took out his retainer before he started eating and like wrapped it up in a napkin.
3: Was there a tooth in the retainer too?
7: I don't know. She didn't get specific about it. She just said that gave her an ick.
0: How many times does that happen and people lose their retainer?
7: Oh, yeah, right. You just toss it in the trash. This one, hilarious. Peter says, when her chip broke off in the salsa and she never fished it out, she just let it sit there and soak.
0: Well, what is she going to do? That's okay.
3: He's probably more focused on the date.
2: You never really know what is the thing that's going to give you the ick, and it doesn't always make sense.
3: Don't you think that you're, in a lot of those cases, it's not the thing, but you're kind of looking for a way to get out of the thing anyway.
7: Yeah.
3: You're not really attracted
2: sometimes
3: to him.
2: Sometimes it hits you out of nowhere. You're like, I really like this guy. And then I saw him run or whatever.
7: You're like, yeah, not for me.
3: Because don't those things, if you really like them, that would be cute. The chip thing?
7: Yeah, I mean, maybe. Who knows? Caitlin says like things like when you get asked what's your body count. Like, yeah, I'm with her on that. Ew, mind your business.
0: All right. Chloe, you got a dating ick?
8: Yes, I have the biggest ick ever. I was on a first date and we went to the movies and things were like, they were fine. You know, we were like flirting in the car and stuff. And we got like snacks and drinks and things like that. And he led me into the wrong movie theater. And we walk into the movie theater and everyone's like sitting down. The movie theater is totally full. And I look at him and I'm like, I think like this isn't our movie theater. And he's like, yeah, it is. And so we go to our seats and there were these two teenage kids sitting in our seats. And I look at him and I'm like, this is not the right theater. And he's just like insisting that it is. And so I had to walk up to these two teenage kids and I'm like, hey, like you guys are in our seats. And they look mortified. And I felt awful because teenagers are on a date, you know what I mean? Like trying to enjoy their time. And then we find like two seats in the back and it was the Project Hail Mary movie. And I read the book. And so like, I know that this is not the beginning of the movie. And finally I just get up and I leave. I'm like, I'm not going to sit in this movie. It's almost over. I was so embarrassed.
0: Like, it's almost over and Ryan Gosling hasn't showed up yet. It starts Ryan Gosling. Like, what a weirdo.
8: It was so embarrassing. It was so embarrassing.
3: No second date out of that one, Chloe?
8: No second date.
0: All right. Thank you for calling in, Chloe. Thanks for listening.
8: Okay. Bye.
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4: Okay, I will debate that if there's a better choice.
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4: That's a good choice.
3: 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I'm like, I'm going to go put on The Giver as soon as I get in the car.
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7: So if you want to discover all the great music of the 70s, which a lot of kids are into classic rock today, why not listen to it in its purest original form?
8: Excuse me, the record's stuck. The record's stuck. The record's stuck.
1: Anthony, good morning, dog.
9: Hey, good morning.
1: When's your birthday?
9: August 31st.
1: So what sign does that make you?
9: A Virgo.
1: Let's go.
3: Virgos. John Jay's our Virgo in the room, too. The vinyl record that you need to be listening to today, obviously Beyonce and obviously Cowboy Carter. Okay? This ain't text. Okay. A masterclass in precise storytelling, flawless vocal execution, and intricate musical layering is this record. And my Virgo, your analytical brain will have a field day dissecting every single sample and transition in this massive pressing.
9: Yeah, I'm pretty analytical, I'd say.
3: Yeah, totally.
1: All right, dude. Hey, thanks for listening, man.
9: Yeah, thanks.
1: Bye. Have a great day. What's up, Darylin? What's your sign?
10: Libra.
3: Just like Kyle. Okay, my Libras for National Vinyl Record Day. The vinyl record that you need to be playing, Dua Lipa, Radical Optimism, because she is effortlessly stylish just like you guys, and you are bringing the ultimate high fashion disco pop energy. It is the perfect soundtrack to put that you can put on while you spend like 2 hours picking your outfits. Just like dance and bop around.
11: I love it. She has such good energy.
3: She really does.
10: Oh, absolutely.
3: Love it. So go listen to some Dua today.
1: You know who I've become a fan of is Dua Lipa's husband.
3: Who?
1: I can't remember his name, but he's got a new movie coming out, and I see it before every movie when I go to the movie.
3: Oh, yeah, they just got married.
4: He's in things.
1: Yeah, he's. They say he might be the next James Bond. If you tell me his name,
11: Callum Turner.
1: That's it, Callum Turner. He's in The Boys in the Boat.
3: Oh, you really liked that
1: movie. I really like that movie. Yeah. And they're saying he might be the next James Bond. And I really, really like him.
3: Not Jacob Elordi?
1: And I like them together. Yeah. All right, Darylin, have a great day. Thanks for calling in.
10: You too. Love you guys. Bye.
1: How about Pisces?
3: Yeah, Rich, the vinyl record that you need to be listening to today, Gracie Abrams, The Secret of Us.
4: I own it.
3: Yeah, deeply dramatic and romantic and acoustic driven, which is totally your vibe.
4: Totally.
3: You are ready to float away, and you are romanticizing your entire life while staring out of a rainy window.
4: Okay, when I say I own it, I mean my kid Audrey owns it, but we share records.
3: Well, yeah, you guys jam out together.
4: Hey,
3: so
4: take them all
3: that's
4: with
3: what
4: her.
3: You need to do.
1: Speaking of Rich, there's a woman that has a question for Rich on the line. But hey, Helen, by the way, before we hear your question for Rich, what's your sign?
12: I'm a Scorpio.
1: Oh, good. We haven't done Scorpio.
3: Oh,
1: so you get a bonus reading today. We'll do Scorpio, and then you can ask Rich your question. Go ahead.
3: So Scorpio is the vinyl record that you guys need to be listening to today. The Weeknd, his album Hurry Up Tomorrow, because it's intense and it's cinematic and it's mysterious, kind of like you guys. So you want an album that feels like a late night drive while you hold on to all your secrets.
1: All right. Good stuff. All right. So Helen, what was your question for Rich?
12: I want to hear his clown story. Like, what does he mean he got attacked in his room and he has scars there?
1: You talk about the other day on One of Us is Lying.
4: Oh.
1: Your story was that you got attacked by a clown. And, you just left it like that.
4: Well,
1: so a lot of people messaged about that.
4: Yes. Yeah, so, well, I had to tell it quickly because we were doing One of Us is Lying.
1: Right.
4: So, all right, my mom worked for this giant department store in St. Louis back in the day called Famous Bars. Like, one of those is like 18 stories, you know, first floor of this, second floor. And they would do all these big events. They had this artist in from France who creeped me out. But I would go to work with my mom all the time. So he said, I'm going to give your son a painting, a custom painting. And he painted this very scary clown, which my parents hung up in my room. I didn't want them to hang it up in my room. It freaked me out. And I would wake up at night and see it. One night, it fell off the wall and cut my eye. So I have a scar on the side of my eye from this clown picture. And it's not like they got rid of it. They just put it in my closet. So I would open up the closet.
1: You
4: and
1: were
4: see
1: attacked by a clown.
4: I was attacked by a clown.
1: Yeah. So that's why.
4: And I have the picture of the clown on my phone. I will post it so you guys can see it. Now, when you look at it, you're like, well, that's not that scary. But when you think of it from the, you know, the 6-year-old point of view.
1: Absolutely.
4: And the creepy guy who painted it for me.
1: There you go, Helen. Thank you so much for listening, Helen. There's your answer.
0: Thank you, guys. All right. Have a great day.
1: God bless. Bye. If you missed your sign, they're all posted on our website, johnjayandrich.com.
13: I'm going under in this time. I feel there's no one to save me. This all or nothing really got away. You're driving me crazy.

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1: Hey, it's time for Stacks and Hacks. I have stacks of information, and Rich has life hacks. Here's some random facts for you. The remains of birds following a collision with an airplane actually has a name. It's called Snarge. S-N-A-R-G-E, Snarge. And this just happened on American Airlines. Flames shot out of an engine after it hit birds during a takeoff on Monday. This is the pilot's call to traffic air control.
2: Mayday, mayday, mayday. We've got an engine problem here. We're looking for 2,100 up to... engine malfunction here. We're going to be looking for the ILS to Myrtle 218.
0: Pretty well. I would think that birds getting into a plane's engine would happen more often than it does. I just figured that.
3: Yeah, because they're all up there.
4: Ouch.
0: Also, surgeons who play video games, they've done research on this, surgeons who play video games at least 3 hours a week make way less errors than other people, doctors.
5: I would ask my surgeon if he's in the GTA.
0: Yeah. 24,000 Americans were surveyed and asked this question. How many times do you typically use a bath towel before washing it? Kyle?
3: Probably 3 or 4 times, maybe.
0: Peyton?
4: Well, it used to be I would probably use the same bath towel for a week and a half, but now it's every 3 days, thanks to my meme who washes them.
0: Number one answer was 2 or 3 times. 10% of people say they don't wash it until 7 times. Rich, you probably use it once.
5: I think I'm with Kyle 2 or 3 times.
4: I know it carries a lot of bacteria because the towel itself is wet.
5: If it didn't smell fresh, it's out.
4: Oh, see, and I'm hey, it's still clean and it's doing the job.
0: I'll use the same towel until it's no longer there and someone put it away.
5: If you think about it, the thing that met it before your body was soap. So it can't be that dirty.
4: No, John Jay, I'm with you. That's the same thing for me.
0: Okay, all of a sudden it's gone. And I'm I guess I got to get another towel. Yes. It's not hanging on this hook anymore. In a survey, 33% of people admit they have remained silent when a cashier failed to ring them up during the checkout. So you're paying for something, they don't ring it up. Do you go, hey, you didn't put this gum on there?
4: Oh, I would.
0: I don't.
3: Yeah, I think it's bad karma if you don't, right?
0: I definitely will tell them. Troopers in Arizona arrested a driver on Saturday who admitted to drinking. The driver had a license plate that said, arrive alive, drive sober, or get pulled over. And the person was drunk.
5: Ironic.
3: Didn't follow their own advice.
0: A list of 57 things that are way, way, way more dangerous than other people than people realize includes eating cooked rice that's been left out overnight, unsecured throw rugs, selfies in high places.
5: For sure.
0: Wearing headphones while running or walking, and toasters under cabinets. Think about that for a second.
5: Fire.
0: Dangerous. I saw this all over the news yesterday. The visual was terrifying. High school football player in Arkansas found a venomous cottonmouth snake inside his helmet during practice last week.
3: I literally saw that too. And I read the headline on my computer. My kids were reading over my shoulder. And Easton literally had a snake nightmare that night. Things of nightmares for sure.
0: According to a new survey, if you travel on vacation, 45% of travelers admit they will avoid going to a destination that they can't confidently pronounce.
5: That makes sense.
3: Where?
0: Well, it's hard to pronounce it because I don't know, Reykjavik, Iceland, or Chasamosak, France, or Ljubljana, Slovenia, or Cinque Terre, Italy, or Fuerte Forte, Spain.
3: But that's the only reason they avoid going?
0: 45% they won't go because they can't pronounce it.
5: Well, sure, where'd you go on your vacation? You can't Spain?
0: I'll go
3: Italy.
0: Chicago, Illinois, or Kansas. Not going there. What do you got for life hacks, Rich?
5: Okay, you guys, I want to talk about your schedules. Who here feels like their life work balance is totally balanced in this room? Anyone?
0: Balanced?
5: Balanced.
4: No.
5: Perfectly balanced.
0: No.
5: Feels a little out of whack sometimes, would you say, Kyle?
3: Yeah. Sure.
5: Do you know about the 888 rule?
3: No.
5: So here's what experts say. For joy, for your life, practice the 888 rule. First of all, you should work 8 hours a day. You should be working on things 8 hours a day. Pay attention to that. People here at work at KISS, we would like you to see you 8 hours a day. And then you should sleep 8 hours a day. You need 8 hours of sleep, right, John Jay?
0: Yeah, I heard 6 to 8, but yeah.
5: Yes, 8 hours of sleep, 8 hours of work. And then, Kyle, 8 hours for everything else. Cooking, family, fitness, hobbies, or relaxation. Life's not always going to split perfectly down the middle, but this is a powerful daily reminder to work on the 888s.
0: You remember how you you hardly ever remember anybody's phone number anymore, right? You put it in your phone. But you do probably remember your childhood phone number.
5: Oh, I do.
3: Yeah, totally.
0: Do you? What was yours?
3: 496-0701.
5: 837-2131.
0: Peyton, do you?
4: Yeah, because it was 269-7331.
0: My cousin had a phone number, whatever. I can't remember the first three numbers, but the last number was 1 and then 888, like your rule. Yeah. And I remember it was like playing a video game. You'd go 1. Such a great phone number.
5: That life hack and many more can be found at johnjayandrich.com.
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0: We are Hattiesburg's number one hit music station, SL100. Hey, Jen. Jen, you won Minute
1: Good
0: to
1: morning.
0: Win It. You're the Jen that won Minute to Win It last week, okay? She won the $1,000 from Pat Hickey. But go
2: Our
0: ahead.
2: Our only winner for this game ever.
0: What's up?
1: So, okay, yesterday was the two-year party thing at my work because we're a call center for PetSmart. And so they had, like, PetSmart Media there and stuff like that. And I'm sitting at my desk, and one of my managers is walking by to the door because you have to see me when you go to the door. And he's looking at me, and he's like, wait, what's funny? Like, I'm like, yeah, what did I do, you know? And he's like, congratulations on winning. I'm like, I didn't win anything because they gave away gas cards and stuff at the party. And he's like, on the $1,000 on the radio. I was like, wait, what? How did you know? And I'm like, there's no way he knew to listen at that point. And he's like, no, PetSmart, when they heard that on the radio, when John Jay was like, I love PetSmart, they reached out to my bosses and was like, oh my God, we want to know all about this. And so, which, by the way, thank God I wasn't late, and you made me look so good saying that. So at the part, like, you know, afterwards, you're like, yeah, we want to know all about it. I was like, well, I have a clip. They're like, send it. So I just wanted to say, like, you made me look so good, and it was just, like, so amazing to get that from my bosses, and they were actually wanted to hear, and it was perfect timing because of the party.
0: Yeah, that's very, very cool, and thanks for sharing that with us. You know what else would be really cool is if you can get PetSmart to do some more

0: stuff with Love Pup Foundation, our dog rescue, because they don't do anything. We should be doing stuff with them. PetSmart and Love Pup should have a partnership, because they're here, we're here. We help rescue dogs all over the country. PetSmart feeds dogs from all over the country. Partnership, Jen. Let's make that happen.
1: I am going to do everything I can, because now I have a little bit of pull now.
2: Oh, totally.
0: Because, right. You know, on
2: You're
0: our
2: the most
0: Instagram.
2: Powerful person in that building.
0: On our Instagram, we have the video posted of us reacting to you, and PetSmart made a comment on the Instagram.
1: Really?
0: Yeah, yeah.
1: Oh, my gosh. No, that is so funny. Yeah. Like, it's just a domino effect of, like, amazingness after winning it. So it's like, you know, I love it. So I thought I'd share that with you guys. But, yeah, I definitely will mention something, because I looked on Facebook to try to find the real of you guys' reaction. I didn't think about Instagram. I never go on
0: it should
1: Instagram.
0: Be on Facebook, too. It should be on YouTube. We have John Jane Rich all over the place, all social media.
2: You support us, and we support PetSmart. I was just in there the other day getting a new dog tag with my dog Django's name on it. At PetSmart was amazing.
1: Oh, I love it. I'm glad. You know, I hear, you know, people call in and, you know, tell their good experiences and, you know, bless them, because there's always going to be that person. But it's nice to hear, like, good stuff, because sometimes it gets a little exhausting when it's one after another.
0: So you've watched the video. It's on all our social media. Search John Jane Rich. All right, Jen, thanks for listening. Congratulations again for winning Minute to Win It. You're awesome.

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0: Pittsburgh's number one hit music station is SL100.
1: Cheating, the definition of cheating has many different definitions, if you will, right? Because people like, if you flirt with a coworker, is that cheating? If you smile with a coworker, is that cheating? So I guess, is that called micro cheating?
2: Well, there are things that are considered micro cheating, and those are sort of small behaviors that don't rise to the level of like full-blown affair. Mm-hmm. But they do sort of like chip away at the trust in a relationship. For example, if you are flirting with someone online or in person, that would be a micro cheat.
1: So what is flirting online?
2: You know, flirting online, like ooh, I'd really like to see you in that new shirt. Right. Let me get you to know what flirting
1: is. I thought maybe like double tapping.
3: Yeah,
1: you
3: know how
2: double tapping, fire emojis on somebody's. That's
1: on Instagram. I get all these messages, and I usually just double tap and move. But double tap is a heart, right?
3: Yeah.
1: On Instagram, but on Facebook, when you double tap, it's a thumbs up.
3: Mm-hmm.
1: But it's like when you're moving fast on Facebook, I'm double tap, double tap, double tap. I'm not flirting double hearts. But I heard someone say somewhere that hearts of flirting, and I'm like, no,
3: not if it's like a double tap, because that's just equivalent to a like.
1: Right.
3: I feel like if somebody posts a picture on their Instagram story and you swipe up and you put the looking eyes and a fire emoji and a heart, that's suspect.
2: Liking someone's post and hearting that way, not really a micro cheat. Taking the time to go into their comments and post a couple hearts, mm-hmm. that would be considered more of like a micro cheating.
1: Peyton's comment, that's such a lot of work to do that.
4: That's why. That's why. You're thinking about it.
1: I feel terrible. I've never seen that before. No one's ever done that to me.
2: So they also say like confiding in someone else instead of your partner about personal relationship problems, that is micro cheating.
4: That could lead to something.
2: Because you're kind of opening that door to emotional intimacy. And so that's why it's considered a micro cheat. So technically you didn't do anything, but you are sharing intimate details about your relationship with someone else. So that's a micro cheat. Late night texting with someone you know your partner wouldn't be comfortable with. Micro cheating.
1: Sure.
4: That's bordering on cheating right there.
3: Yeah, I would consider that cheating.
4: You know what? I had a couple friends that were upset at each other because they had a group chat going on that became a one-on-one after. So they started side texting each other. Funny things that didn't have to do with the group thing.
3: Mm-mm.
4: That's bad, right?
3: Yeah,
4: that's not micro cheat.
2: Yeah, I think when you meet someone and maybe things are a little bit flirty, your feelings up, and you don't tell them you're in a committed relationship, that's a micro cheat.
1: Mm. What about sending topless photos?
2: That would be a cheat.
1: Yeah. Well, that's a cheat, not a micro cheat.
2: I think that's a little bit more.
3: Is there
2: bold.
3: Anything like on there if you're in a relationship and maybe you meet a coworker and you start to like get like a little crush, even though you're not like actually talking to them or being in, you see them down the hall and you're like, ooh, they're kind of cute. Would that be considered a micro cheat?
2: I think so.
3: I think so too.
2: I think that's definitely a micro cheat. I think the experts actually say it's not really mostly like the behavior itself. It's more about the secrecy. So like if you have a secret crush on someone, that would definitely be a micro cheat, right?
3: Sure.
2: If you're hiding it because you know your partner would be upset, it's crossing the line into micro cheating. So they say like, you know, to avoid this or to avoid these things turning into something big, talk about it early with your partner. Explain how it's like making you feel and like make sure that you guys are both agreeing that whatever is happening is acceptable in your relationship. Because you may be with someone who doesn't care what you comment on someone else's things on Instagram. It's
4: That's true.
2: It's not real life. So it's like, it's something that every person is going to have a different definition. Some people think certain things are cheating and some people don't think those things are cheating.
4: If they don't have a problem with it, do you still consider, like, let's say they don't care if you hard eyes somebody, is that micro cheating?
2: I think in your relationship, if you've agreed that that doesn't bother your partner, then no.
1: What if I sent a video to someone of me naked doing burpees?
3: I think that would definitely...
1: More offensive.
2: Who knows what that would be?
3: I'm like, would Blake be okay with that?
2: No.
3: If yes, then fine.
1: I send it to Rich. Is that cheating?
4: What if you lie to your fitness tracker? That's macro cheating.
2: Yes.
1: Is this an article somewhere that you're going over?
2: It's all over Reddit. Like people are going up talking about their micro cheating, asking each other if this is micro-cheating or not.
1: Is there more, or do we hit all?
2: That's pretty much it.
1: Hit all, micro-cheating.
2: You kind of get the gist of it.
1: Yeah. Yeah, micro-cheating.
2: I mean, like, think about, like, the people that download dating apps just to look. Like, you downloaded a dating app.
1: Terrible.
2: That's micro-cheating. Like, hello.
4: Just to see what's out there?
3: Just to look? What do
2: hiding,
3: you mean?
2: Deleting text messages.
4: If you're curious, just borrow a friend's phone that's on that and just look through and see what their options
3: are. No, that's actually, like, kind of creepy. I'm sorry. Like, if you're a man or, you know, honestly, a woman, too, like, and you're just downloading to just look, like, that gives Peeping Tom.
2: Right.
3: I don't know why, but it does.
4: Yeah, all of those are, like, kind of the gateway to some trouble.
2: Oh, for
4: all
2: sure.
4: All of those are.
2: Like, there's one on there that's, like, taking your wedding ring off when you're going out to party. It's like
1: that's terrible.
3: Oh my gosh, I turn around if I forget my ring.
2: Yeah,
1: Just keep spinning in circles?
3: Yeah. Like this. Woo! Yay!
2: Turn it around. All right.
1: Micro-cheating. All right. I wonder what else is considered micro-cheating for missing something. Text us. You text JJR, whatever is micro-cheating, to 96893.
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1: All right, time for War of the Roses. You're in a relationship. You think someone's cheating. Amaya, good morning. What's your story? Who's cheating on you? You want to hear it all.
2: Hi, guys.
1: Hi.
2: Thanks for taking my call. I need to know if I'm being crazy or this is as sketchy as it feels to me. So I've been in this situation with this guy for a while, but like even calling it a situation is almost stupid because we're together every night. I basically live at his place. Like, we've had the whole we're not seeing or sleeping with other people conversation. And lately, though, he's like been coming to our home late a couple nights a week. And I swear, sometimes he smells like cheap-ass women's perfume. So, obviously, I started checking his phone after he falls asleep. I know, toxic, whatever. But here's where it gets really weird. Every single night, all of his texts are deleted. Like, his entire message app is completely empty. Like, even our texts are fully gone. And at first, I thought maybe he's just one of those psychopaths who keeps a clean inbox. But every night, like, there's just no way. Like, I feel like he's deleting everything because he knows I might look. And now I'm completely convinced there's something going on.
3: I get that. I feel like that's kind of shady behavior, especially if he didn't do that before. If he had always been like that, okay. But if it's new behavior, I feel like it is shady. The only thing, like, if I'm trying to look at the bright side and like, no, you're definitely not getting cheated on, maybe his phone's running out of storage. I just had to delete a bunch of text messages. I had years and years of text messages, but just to free up some space.
0: How many did you delete? Do you have a number?
3: I think it was 2,000.
4: Oh, wait, wow. 2,000 messages or like 2,000 individual threads? Girl. You chatty Kathy over there.
3: It was
4: there.
3: Literally from 2018.
0: But this guy, it's zero. Like, you go to his phone and it looks like he's never texted anyone in his life. Is that what it looks like? It's zero?
2: Exactly.
0: Yeah.
2: Yeah, like completely empty. I don't know. Yeah, it's really strange.
0: Because I know people that do that with emails.
3: Yeah. Right.
5: Yeah, for sure.
0: Right. Like, you do that because I don't have thousands.
5: I don't have more than 3 or 4 emails that I haven't read. Right.
3: Well, and I have a girlfriend who she deletes every text messages. She just really likes things like neat and clean, like you were saying.
0: So you
3: but
0: have
3: I
0: heard
3: think
0: of
3: it's,
0: that.
3: Yeah, I think it's the change of behavior that would be shady to me.
4: And also, like, you did mention the perfume. Like,
0: there's that.
4: Well, right. You have that too. Now you literally smell a woman.
5: Yeah, late nights coming home late.
4: Yeah,
5: listen,
4: I mean,
5: no guy's working that hard where he's like, I'm going to come home late for work, but I need to spray myself with some cheap ladies' perfume.
0: What's he do for a living? Is he a DJ at a strip club?
2: No, he's not.
0: Okay, because that.
2: No. Okay.
0: All right.
2: No, he's an accountant. There's nothing.
3: Oh, yeah.
0: What's he coming home late for?
3: No reason
0: for
3: him.
0: What's his name? We'll get him on the phone.
2: Rashad.
0: Okay, Rashad. We're going to get Rashad on the line, find out who he sends romantic flowers to. War of the Roses continues next with John Jay and Rich.

0: We are Hattiesburg's number one hit music station, SL100.
1: We're in the middle of War of the Roses. You got Amaya, who thinks the guy she's seeing is cheating on her. His name is Rashad. He has smells like cheap perfume. He does not have one text thread on his phone, which I think is unheard of for a guy. I mean, you got tons and tons and tons and tons of text threads.
2: It's just a lot of effort to go through and do that, and I just quite honestly don't think a man would do it. Too much work. Y'all are lazy.
1: She's got two solid reasons to call him out. Sure. So, Amaya, you ready to go? You ready?
3: I'm ready.
1: Kyle, you ready?
4: I'm ready.
1: Let's go.
5: Hello?
4: Good morning. Is Rashad available?
5: Yeah.
4: This is him?
5: Yeah.
4: Perfect. So my name is Nicole. I just want to make sure it was you because I'm with a new company. We're called J&R Flowers, and we have a really cool offer just for you, Rashad. You've actually been chosen to become a micro-influencer for us. So we're doing a social media campaign where you get to send our most romantic bouquet of roses. They're long-stem red roses. There's a dozen of them, and they pretty much make anybody swoon. And we want you to get the best reaction because we're hoping that you post about us on whichever social media platform you use the most, and it's free for you.
5: Got it. You don't need any credit card info, nothing like that?
4: No. In fact, I don't really need any other personal information other than as personal as you want to get on the card that will attach with the flowers. I usually say, this is your chance to, get intimate or fun or whatever you want to write. And that's really the only information I need from you. So if you're in, just let me know, what message you want on the card. And then we'll talk name and address and I'll give you a delivery time.
5: Okay, cool.
4: Yeah, it's been working really great, and I know everyone's been really pleased with it. So, like I said, ready whenever you are for that message.
5: I don't know what else to do to prove it to you, but it's always been you. Love, Rashad.
4: Like that. I don't know what else to do to prove it to you, but it's always been you. Love, Rashad.
5: Mm-hmm.
4: Okay, perfect. And who did you want to address this to?
5: Juliana.
3: Mm. Oh, so she's always been the one? That's crazy, Rashad, because you've been in my bed every night. Every night.
5: Wait, what the f*** is this? You set me up?
3: Yes, you dipshit. I told you thank God I did, because apparently checking your phone wasn't enough. Since you delete that shit like you work for the FBI every night.
5: Girl, see, this is exactly why I don't tell you. Look at how you're acting. You're going through my phone, setting up little tests. This is crazy.
6: Well, why is that not a big deal? Oh, by the way, you're on the radio.
5: Of course I am. It keeps getting worse, man. This is just...
6: Who's Juliana?
5: We aren't even technically together.
2: Who, you and Juliana or you and Amaya?
5: Amaya.
2: Okay, because she said that you guys, we're in a situationship, but you have definitely, define the relationship that you're not seeing or sleeping with anyone else. And this is giving the opposite.
5: We absolutely decided that this was a situationship, not a relationship.
3: Oh, my God. That is not... Oh, so now we're getting technical with it. Really, Rashad. That's so screwed up of you. Oh, wow. I can't
5: screwed up that
3: it.
5: I communicated what we were exactly from the start, and now you're catching feelings and acting crazy and setting me up.
3: No, this is just what you do. You're just using this technical word just to get away with what you're getting
5: technical.
3: Away.
5: Everything with you turns into so much drama. This is just, I don't even know how to deal with you.
3: You sleep at my house every night, eat my food, leave your drawers in my laundry for me to watch, and told me to my face we weren't messing with anybody else. And now that you got caught, suddenly you found this technicality in which, oh no, we both said that this is a situation, bullshit.
5: No, I mean, if you understand the English language, a situationship is a situationship, not a relationship. So,
6: I've never heard of determine the situation.
4: I do not like Rashad. He's
6: either.
4: Gaslighting you. I mean, it's I'm so glad you found this out so that you don't have to deal with him anymore.
3: Wow.
4: Because this is, I can't.
3: Absolutely.
5: Y'all are doing too much.
6: Yeah, if you understand that you're in a committed relationship, and he's like, no, we talked about not being in a committed relationship. He's messing with you.
2: Well, right. In situationship or not, Amaya, he chose another woman. And so that gives you everything that you need to know.
3: Absolutely.
6: Because you told us you talked about it in both. The first thing you said is, we're only seeing each other. We're not sleeping with anybody else. If that's the way you understood it and he's not following that, then there you go.
2: Yeah.
7: No, not at all. Yeah. What an ass. I'm so glad I did this.
5: You're doing way too much. It's too much.
7: And you've been doing two women. Okay, so I guess we both had a busy month.
5: Can I even talk without you, like, interrupting me? Like,
7: you just did. You told your ex she was the love of your life. Where else do you got a TED Talk?
5: I mean, I still have feelings for her. I don't know what you want me to say.
7: I wanted you to say that before you play boyfriend in my face every damn night. So go be with her. And when she rejects your sneaky ass again, do not circle back over here because suddenly I'm the one. You're done.
1: You're done. And that's War of the Roses, you guys. That is war. Wow. All right. Amaya, thank you for jumping on the air with us. Rashad, thank you for jumping on the air with us.
5: You guys are crazy.
2: Thank you.
1: All right. That's War of the Roses with John Jane Rich.
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0: bad lettuce that's going to have a lot of people.
1: We're just getting ready.
2: No, that is kind of creepy, though, Taylor, because I feel you. I feel like if I saw that around me, I'm like, is something going to happen within the vicinity of me? Like, you never know.
1: Okay, well, hold on, hold on. It's on the 202. Oh, Kyle, you look
2: Kyle
1: it up.
2: Got an answer.
3: Oh, my gosh.
2: What is it?
0: It's terrible.
3: It's actually kind of creepy. So there's nothing public about that specific cemetery. I think there's in the location you said, there's St. Francis Catholic Cemetery, but it said there if there is roughly 50 graves that have already been dug, there are a few plausible explanations. Large cemeteries often excavate multiple graves in advance when they know they're going to have a busy schedule. So you're right. Expansion of a new burial section. They may be opening up a new area and planting plots ahead of time. Yeah. Or a planned group interment. Occasionally, cemeteries prepare multiple graves for veterans, organizations, or religious communities.
2: Wow.
1: So, Taylor.
4: That's what I was wondering as well. I was almost thinking, what if it's a bunch of soldiers coming home or something? I have no idea. Yes. But.
1: Okay, so exactly where is it? The 202 and what?
4: It's like the so I just moved to this area too, by the way. It's I think it's the 17 and the I-10. I don't know exactly.
1: Well, I was going to say, then why don't you go there and take some pictures so we can have a picture of it.
0: You should jump in one and take a selfie.
4: No.
1: We never hear from her again. No. Seriously, take it so we can understand what it is. Because, I mean, you know, it's funny because, you know, we all know in your own business when is the high season. Mm-hmm. And I guess do funeral people know when the high season is coming? Are they like, hey, whoa, we're getting up to, you know, September, October.
0: It sounds like what they did is they opened up a new section. Like Kyle said, they're bringing in some people. And maybe there's a lot of older people in the neighborhood that are getting ready to go.
1: Yeah, but how do you, 50? You just know 50 people getting ready to die.
0: That is a lot.
1: They get a heads up. They got inside source at an old folks home.
2: That's what I'm saying. I don't like, I just go to doom and gloom when I think of that. I'm like, what is being plotted on us right now?
0: Maybe they're moving people from the old section to the new section. And then the new section, maybe they're just a little tighter.
4: What if they're the ones that actually, what if they're the ones that, you know, contaminated the lettuce and they're like, we need money.
2: Crazy.
1: Well, anyway, Taylor, if you can get a picture and send it to us, that'd be great. And if anybody knows what it is, call us. Thanks, Taylor. Drive safe.
4: Yeah.
0: It's a conspiracy.
4: Have a good day. Thanks, bye.

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0: It's SL100.
1: Luxury letdowns. This started, was it a few days ago? It was a few days ago. We were talking about the number one thing you buy. You think something's really rich and to get it, and then it backfires and you think, this sucks. And hot tub was number one. But Melissa, you got a luxury letdown?
2: Yes, I do.
1: What do you got?
2: So this is a few years ago, and I think that this restaurant is closed right now, so I'm not going to say the name. But I was invited to go to Beverly Hills to do this luxury tasting experience at this Michelin restaurant. So being a chef, I was like, yeah, this is going to be great. So I drove out, went, and the whole experience for the beginning was fantastic. Everything was great. And then they brought out a course called, it was this dragon's breath experience. So what you're supposed to do is put this popcorn kind of looking thing in your mouth, and you're supposed to bite down, and there's dry ice in it. So as soon as you bite down, you're supposed to breathe it through your nose, and it looks like you're breathing like dragon's breath.
3: That's pretty cool.
2: So yeah, it was a cool concept, but my friend went and it was really neat. I was like, oh, my turn. So I bit down and started breathing through my nose, and instantly this dry ice started burning my whole mouth, my nostrils, and it took off the entire layer of skin inside my mouth.
4: Ow!
2: Bleeding, and I was like,
3: not cool.
2: Don't be weird. Just suck it up and try to get moisture in your mouth. So I didn't say anything until the end, but it was clearly bleeding. And the server came and she's like, how was everything? And I said, everything was great except for this dragon's breath experience. My whole mouth and nostrils are like burnt. She's like, oh my gosh, this never happened before. I think probably you didn't have enough moisture in your mouth. I was like, well, maybe you should have said to have moisture in your mouth so this didn't happen. She's like, oh, I'm so sorry. We'll come back and meet the chefs and we'll sign your menus and stuff. And so we went back in the kitchen and I was like, oh, that's the guy who did this. But everything, it was good except I'm like, for $250 a plate. Yeesh. Without alcohol.
3: Oh, that's probably okay. Where they're close.
1: Right, but you know, like, the visual you have for me was like, I see you like mouth bleeding everywhere, smoke coming out of your nose, and then the waitress like, huh? Dragon's breath.
3: That's
1: a dragon. You look exactly like a dragon.
2: It was visibly bleeding right in my mouth, but I was trying to hide it. I didn't want to be like, oh, look at me, you guys. I'm trying to get something for free. No.
3: Melissa, okay, you are a chef, though?
2: Yeah, I'm a chef.
3: We should get her number in case we ever do like a date in the studio. We could have Melissa maybe prepare them a little special meal.
1: Are you personal? Are you a chef at a restaurant?
2: I've reached out a couple times to offer you a free like Christmas thing or something around that time holiday.
1: It'd be great. Help us with the kids. What restaurant? What restaurant do you work at?
2: I own Contemporary Fresh Catering.
1: Oh, hello.
2: I'm a caterer and private chef.
1: Right on. All right, Melissa, hold on. We'll get your info. Thanks for listening. Wendy, what's a luxury letdown?
5: Yes, I do.
1: What do you got?
5: About 2 years ago, I contacted a naturopath doctor who did a webinar talking about gaining weight, women gaining weight. And that was one of the problems that I had, and I needed help with it. So she put me on a 9-month program where it was a detox diet. They taught me how to eat. It was very educational and I learned a lot, but I paid so much money for that program that I could have remodeled my both bathrooms probably.
4: Mm. Whoa, that's pricey.
1: Yikes. Yeah. Well, did you lose the weight?
5: I lost some weight. I've gained it back and I'm still gluten-free, dairy-free, sugar, and seed oils free. But yes, I've gained some weight back and I did pay over $15,000.
1: Oh my God.
4: Wow.
1: But you are healthier now. You're healthier.
5: I am healthier.
1: Yeah, for
5: yes,
1: sure.
5: I still have a lot of inflammation, but I will never do that again. It was a lot of money.
1: Wendy, thank you for sharing that with us. Micah, you got a luxury letdown?
6: A few years ago, I did, I saw this ad on TV and then it started, you know how when you watch an ad on TV, it starts going on your phone and your iPads and everything. It was of a yoga swing and it was some kind of a trapeze yoga swing. And
0: the house I was in had huge wooden beams on top. The only place I could put it was in the living room. So I had it installed in the living room, and it did come with like these bars, these three huge bars that you can go outside and snap it on and do yoga. And I never even used it. It was over $300. I still have it and all the parts to it, and I can't get rid of it, but it was just sitting in the middle of my living room, and everybody who came over thought I had a sex swing.
4: Oh my gosh.
1: Come on, bring it here. Let's put it in here.
3: What a great conversation starter.
0: In front of the biggest window of the house.
3: Yeah.
0: I would have friends come over, you know, and we would have a little bit of drinking would be going on, and I would come around the corner and see some of my friends in there just playing around with it, and my kids started using it as a chair to watch TV, so they would just get comfortable in there. Yeah, it was, I never even used it, and I still have all the pieces to it, never even, I didn't put it up again, it's in a tote. I can't seem to part with it because it was so much and it's still brand new.
1: What if we buy it off you and we put it in here?
4: Yes.
1: We put it in our studio. You know, Rich, you brought up yesterday off the air, because somebody brought us a tarantula yesterday.
3: That's true.
1: And then you actually said, I wonder if there's anybody listening that has something that we could benefit from here, that we could bring into the studio.
3: We finally found it. It's the yoga swing.
1: Yeah. We go from tarantulas to a yoga sex swing in our studio.
3: Please let us buy that from you.
1: Yeah. If you want, we will buy it from you, Micah.
0: I promise it is brand new and it is clean. It was never used.
1: Hold on.
4: That is a good guarantee. Yeah.
3: Yes. Do you take Venmo, Micah?
1: Hold on, Micah.
3: Right now.
1: We will buy it from you.
0: I do.
3: Right. $26.
1: Hold on, Micah. Dylan, get her information. We want to buy her yoga sex swing. We went in here. And whenever we have a guest, like last time we had Jason Derulo in, Jason Derulo, you got to get on the yoga swing. We will only talk to you if you're on the yoga swing. We can put it right here.
4: Yes.
1: Where the yoga swing is right here. And then you just push them back and they bother you. Oh, man.
3: We've always needed one of those. And I've been campaigning for a show robot, too. So if you have a robot, we want one of those, too.
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0: SL100, Hattiesburg's number one hit music station. Colin Payton, what do you guys got? What's trending in the entertainment world?
1: Okay, picture this. You're an actor in Hollywood, and you get the call that you're going to be in the new Spider-Man movie. Huge, right? Yeah, it's going to be one of the biggest movies of the year. You film your scene, it goes great, and then you find out you get cut from the whole thing. Your scene isn't even in the movie. Rosario Dawson, she was actually at this, like, sort of a Comic-Con type thing, and this is what she told the crowd.
2: I could have said Spider-Man. I even shot a scene in the new Spider-Man movie, but I got cut out. I love it. I told my mom, and she was like, that sucks.
1: She, I guess, plays Claire Temple, and she's like, I'm not bitter about it, though. I'm still hoping that the MCU brings back Claire at some point in some way, shape, or form. Taylor Swift, she's getting a pretty huge honor from the city where her career actually started. At 36 years old, she is becoming the youngest person ever inducted into the Nashville Songwriters Hall of Fame.
3: Right on.
1: She's doing it in her very first year of eligibility. Well-deserved, I'm pretty sure we could all agree that's a very well-deserved honor. Meanwhile, her new brother and sister-in-law, Jason and Kylie Kelsey, they have officially made it into the Peppa Pig universe.
4: Pack your bags, Kai. Our moms are going to watch the kids because I've got a big surprise in the works.
5: Kylie?
6: Mommy Pig?
5: Are you really here? I'm just chuffed to bits.
6: Really hoping chuffed to bits is a good thing.
5: The best thing.
1: So, yeah, they've been turned into animated characters. Supposedly the episode is kind of about how it's okay for parents to take a little bit of time away for themselves.
0: I saw this drama that's going on with Taylor and Travis. Have you seen this?
1: No.
0: It has to do with their pets. He's got the dog.
1: Yeah,
0: she's got
1: and she's
0: the cats,
1: a cat person.
0: And the dog and the cats aren't the cats don't like the dog. The dog wants to play all the time, and the cat's like, get out of here.
3: Yeah, I'm sure.
0: And so I guess, and I don't know how that gets out, but that's what's getting out. They're telling them, because, you know, they can't find any drama with them at all. So now, like, why not make it? Oh, she's got cats, he's got a dog.
1: That's tough, though, integrating even animals of the same type.
0: Very
1: I
0: true.
1: I just got a puppy recently, and our two dogs are just finally, after months and months, starting to get used to each other. So I feel like it'll just take Taylor and Travis's pets some time.
7: The NFL just announced that the Jonas Brothers are officially headlining the halftime show for the historic Melbourne game between the San Francisco 49ers and the LA Rams. So this is a huge rivalry game, and it's going down Friday, September 11th. So for everyone back home in the States, we can watch it on Netflix, which I'm like, how cool is that? So fun.
1: I am like so pumped about that. Like all around. Like I'm excited to watch football again. And also you add the Joe Bros on top of that.
7: For like, sure.
1: So in.
7: I'm like, thank you, Jay-Z, for that. Okay. Yeah.
0: But I wonder, wait, here's what I wonder. So it's gonna be in Australia.
7: Yeah.
0: So are we gonna be able to watch it live?
3: But
0: live here could be 2 AM. So is it gonna be live? Like where are they gonna lean on to go? All right, do we want it at 7 PM in Australia?
1: Air those like across the pond games just early in the morning?
3: Yeah, a lot of times.
1: I don't think they do it live.
3: When they were doing across the pond, a lot of those Sunday games were on at like 6 AM.
0: That's what I'm saying.
3: Like F1 is, but, and they show it live.
0: Because I know we tried to watch basketball games in Australia before, and it was like you had to get up at 1 AM.
7: So it'll be on Netflix on Thursday, September 10th, because Australia, it's like 1 AM in Australia right now, like tomorrow.
0: Right,
7: so
0: but what
7: Australia
0: time will it be? It'll be Thursday.
7: Yeah, but it's gonna be streamed live. You'll be able to watch it.
0: I understand, but will it be streamed live at 2 AM in the United States, or will it be streamed live at?
1: It kind of doesn't matter. Either you watch it at 2 AM, or you're on Netflix. You can watch it whenever you want. Wake up the next day.
0: Yeah, but it's live sports. They don't really do taped live sports.
3: That's true.
0: Yeah. So.
1: We shall see.
7: Pitbull has officially revealed his upcoming 14th studio album. It's going to be titled Pit. Coin, like Bitcoin, but Pitcoin.
1: Love Pitbull. And I love Pitbull music.
7: Yeah, there's no album release date yet, but it is coming. There is a little update on Perez Hilton. So last week, there was a live stream where he suffered a severe mental health crisis, and his family is officially stepping in to protect his kids. So his mom has filed for emergency temporary custody of his three children, and the family is asking the public for total privacy right now so the children can heal and process everything that's going on.
1: That was one of my first thoughts when that whole thing went down. It's like, oh my gosh, he's got three kids. What did they see? This is going to be like trauma that they are going to have to work through for the rest of their lives, probably. So hopefully, I think that will be a better situation. Get them out of there.
0: Katie.
8: I just sent in a text message and Dylan called me and said I should share it with you.
0: Oh, okay, great. Because,
8: Here I am.
0: So what was your text message?
8: Well, I was just saying that I'm 7 months postpartum and I've been struggling a little bit with some postpartum depression, and I'm an avid listener, but I admit I've fallen quite behind on podcasts since having the baby. But yeah, I've just been going through it the last couple weeks pretty badly, and today I decided to turn on the radio while I went to work, and I heard your Spider-Man trivia, and just wanted to say it made me smile, it made me laugh, and for a little bit there I was out of my head, and I just wanted to say I love you guys, and thank you for that.
1: Katie, that's so sweet. I hope you're getting some counseling or some help with that, because that's tough to deal with.
8: Yeah, it's, I'm getting help. I've been talking with my doctors and all the good stuff, but yeah, it does make it easy.
0: Go ahead.
3: I was just saying, anytime we can put our life in danger to make you smile, even for the moment, we're down.
8: Well, I'm glad it wasn't super dangerous, but it did make me smile. I can't believe you guys got all the questions right.
0: What part, did you like the part that Rich had to put the tarantula on his arm and let it walk all the way up his arm and almost kill him? Was it that part?
8: I mean, all of it was great. Okay. Yeah, every time you guys just randomly guessed and got it right, was cracking me up.
1: Oh, we were like dying. Yeah. I don't know how we pulled that off.
0: Well, thank you, Katie. Thanks for listening. Yeah. Thank you so much.
8: Yeah, thank you.
0: God bless.

0: It's SL100.
1: Charlie XCX. We got tickets to Charlie XCX. Brianna, good morning.
2: Good morning. How are you?
1: Fantastic. It's time to play a game.

0: let's have some fun so you can win some Charlie XCX tickets. We're going to start this game with John Jay. Drake just did something in 2026 that no artist had ever done before. He became the first artist in Billboard history to have how many different songs make the Hot 100? 200, 300, or 400 songs?
1: What was the first one? I'm
0: sorry. 200, 300, or 400 songs make the Hot 100?
1: 200.
0: Incorrect, John Jay. It's 400.
1: Wow.
0: 400 Hot 100 entries as of May 2026.
2: That's a lot of songs just to have in general.
0: I know. I was actually like, that sounded unbelievable to me at first. Wow. Rich, Ariana Grande, and Taylor Swift are currently tied for a pretty wild record among women. They each have the most songs to do what? Debut at number one on the Billboard Hot 100, spend a year on the chart, or have a billion Spotify streams?
2: So that's a pretty elite category. And I feel like a billion streams is at Spotify. I'm going with that one.
0: Incorrect. Stop. Sorry, Richard. Ariana Grande and Taylor Swift are currently tied at how many songs that have debuted at number one on the Hot 100. Ariana just earned her eighth, which tied her with Taylor
2: Swift.
0: Also
2: amazing. Good job.
0: Pretty big deal right there. Peyton, Dua Lipa's Levitating was absolutely everywhere when it came out. But here's the crazy part. It actually never really hit number one on the Billboard Hot 100. Despite that, what record did it set? Longest charting Hot 100 song by a woman, most weeks at number one by a woman, or most streamed debut by a woman?
3: Ooh, I'm going to go A.
0: Which was longest charting Hot 100 song by a woman? And you would be correct. Levitating actually spent 77 weeks on the Hot 100. I was like, how is that not Taylor Swift? But Taylor Swift's longest running song in the Hot 100 was Cruel Summer, and that was 54 weeks.
3: Wow. Oh, so she could low-key kind of smoke
0: it. Yeah, yeah. That's a pretty big deal. Okay, so Peyton is the only one with a point on the board as we move over to you, Brianna. Beyoncé is the number one most awarded artist in Grammy history. So, Brianna, how many Grammys does she have? 25, 35, or 45?
4: I'm going to say 35.
0: And you would be correct. Brianna is on the board after round one. Just Peyton and Brianna competing right now.
1: Ooh,
0: but as we move into round two, these are worth more points, so everyone still has a chance. John Jay, McDonald's sells an absolutely insane amount of its number one menu item, reportedly around 9 million pounds of it every single day worldwide. What is it?
1: French fries?
0: French fries is correct.
1: Yeah!
0: John Jay on the board. Okay, Rich. Starbucks has more than 40,000 stores around the world, but its number one biggest location on earth is right here in America. Which city is it in? New York, Seattle, or Chicago?
2: Ooh, okay. New York, Seattle, or Chicago. Seattle, they probably have more per capita there than anywhere else. So I'm going to go, Kyle, my answer would be New York City.
0: I know, I thought the same thing, but incorrect. It's actually Chicago.
2: Oh, really?
0: Yes, the biggest Starbucks location in Chi-Town. Mm. Peyton, now that we know Rich is out, you got to beat John Jay. This just changed in 2026. For more than a decade, Walmart was the biggest company on earth by annual sales. Which company finally passed Walmart this year?
3: Oh, I have to tell you.
1: Well, yes. It's a question.
3: Okay, it's not. Well, you've been giving
0: some
3: multiple choices.
0: John Jay has given multiple choices.
1: You just walk out.
3: Okay.
2: It's your world. Okay, whatever you want.
3: Wait, can I ask a follow-up question? Is it like an actual brick and mortar store?
0: I'm not answering. I said you got to say, which company finally passed Walmart this year in annual sales?
3: Amazon.
0: Amazon is correct. All right, so right now, Brianna, Peyton is the one to beat. Apple is not the number one most valuable brand in the world anymore. What company passed it as the most valuable brand in the world?
4: Ooh. Okay, I'm missing the multiple choice. I'm just going to say that. But
0: I bet you use it every day.
4: Every day?
0: Yeah, probably like when you have questions.
4: Oh, Google?
0: Google is correct. Brianna's going to see Charlie XCX.
1: All right, Brianna. It's funny, I was like, use it every day. I was like, Crest toothpaste? Like, toothpaste? Like, what do people use every day?
4: Use it every
0: day. Great job.
2: You use toothpaste every day.
0: Yeah, I know. I was hoping you didn't say chat, but yeah, you got it right.
1: All right, Brianna, hold on. We're setting you up with tickets
4: awesome.
1: To see
4: Thanks,
1: Charlie
4: guys.
1: XCX. Hold on.
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1: What's up, Sadie? Thanks for holding. You're on the air.
2: Hi, thanks.
1: Yeah.
2: So, I had to call and tell you this story. So, I've been hooking up with this guy, and we had gone home after the bar the other night and whatever, and I end up in his apartment, and it was so freaking weird because on his fridge, there was a pic of my family in Mexico.
3: Is that...
2: And,
3: what?
2: Yeah. And I was like, this dude's a creep. Like, where did he get this? And then we end up putting it together that he's my brother's new roommate. So we've been sneaking around because my brother actually can't stand the guy. So, like, I've never run into him. I had no idea. And, yeah, I've been hooking up with my brother's new roommate.
4: Whoa.
3: What a coincidence.
5: What a wild. Small world.
3: No, literally, what a small world.
6: Wait, so in the same house your brother now lives?
2: Yeah, and like he just hasn't been there. We've been so quiet sneaking around. I haven't bypassed him or anything, but it wasn't until I saw the photo when I was like, oh, shoot.
4: Well, you talk to your brother doesn't like the guy. He hates the guy. Why does he hate the guy?
2: He just thinks he's annoying. He thinks he's like just talks a lot and like won't give him space. Like he just kind of like hovers over him. Like, how's your day? How are things going? He just thinks he's kind of too like a clingy roommate. Like he just seems like he's bored.
6: He's going to hate him even more when he finds out he's hooking up with his sister.
4: He's, like, right. He's so loud when he makes love in the other room.
3: Yeah.
1: So you're telling me that when your brother moves into an apartment, he's like, hey, I just moved in these new apartments on 16th Street. They're great. Oh, awesome. And then you meet a guy. Hey, come back to my apartment. Where do you live on 16th Street? Oh, my brother lives in that complex. Like, that doesn't come up? You just like...
2: No. I mean, he could have said, but I mean...
1: You didn't help your brother move in? You didn't bring him new sheets?
2: No.
1: You didn't say, here's a welcome home button? You just come home and there's your family on the refrigerator.
2: Exactly. That's exactly how it worked out.
1: All right. That would have freaked me out.
4: Doesn't she have to say something at some point?
1: Yeah, I mean, weren't you like, why is my family on your refrigerator? And then he's like, that's not mine. That's my roommate. Who's your roommate? Dave. Oh, Dave's my brother. Okay.
2: Right.
1: Hey, let's go to the bedroom. Well, thank you very much, Sadie. It's a great story.
2: Yeah.
1: Very unique. Yeah. Hey, Destiny. Good morning. You're on the air.
7: Hey, I just wanted to call in and tell you guys about a date I just had. I got the ick because my date ran after a napkin that blew away.
1: You mean like you got the ick, like you saw him bent over chasing a napkin in the wind like that, or
4: like
1: what?
4: What do you mean?
6: Was it how he ran?
7: He does not have an attractive run. I know, like, and I respect, you know, littering is bad. I respect that he didn't want to like leave it, but watching him like chase it. And

0: Yeah, I don't.
1: I mean, that opens up the door for us. Like that, you got to beat that ick. And I'm sure somebody can. But because he ran after a napkin. Right.
2: Because of how he ran. Right.
3: I could just imagine like him going to pick up the napkin and then it blows away in front of him.
2: I'm like, I don't know. I'm picturing a little like, maybe like a frilly run or.
0: Secondhand embarrassment. Like it was a little painful.
4: So you were done with that guy.
0: Yeah.
4: All right, Destiny. Thanks for calling in.
0: Thanks.
4: We always got room for icks. Yeah, you know? So here's Destiny with this guy. Sees him chasing a napkin, and she's like, oh, my God, his run is embarrassing. All right. We want to hear from you. What gave you the ick?

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1: Dating somebody, they do something, you're out. Just like Sadie. She saw her boyfriend chasing a napkin. Sarah, you got a dating ick? Good morning.
2: You know, it's like, it's the same thing over and over again. As I'm dating people that are in between homes. My most recent one was I went on a date and they pulled up with suitcases. And I didn't say anything at first. I was like, you know, we're downtown Phoenix. Maybe they're going to the airport after going on a trip. No, during the date, they mentioned, you know, they were in between homes. And it's the same thing over again. It's the people that I pick, I guess, or they pick me. Maybe 15 minutes into it, they said, you know, I just thought this date was going to go good and then I could stay with you for a little bit.
0: That's happened to you more than one time?
2: I was like, what? And I said, we've been talking for 2 weeks. Like, you know, are you okay? They're like, I mean, honestly, I'm not. And I said, okay. In my mind, I said, okay, I guess I'm paying for this dinner as
3: well.
2: Yeah,
3: I guess so.
2: So, yeah.
3: Are they, like, living in their car? Are they, like, recently out of a relationship or they got kicked out?
2: I mean, nothing ever came about that. We had been, I don't go on a date, you know, right away. It takes about 3 weeks, 2.5, 3 weeks for me to, you know, meet up with somebody. And it's always that person in between homes.
4: Sarah, I wonder if you kind of give like sugar mama vibes. These guys want to mooch off you.
2: I'm not going to lie to you. I'm like a really strong, like independent woman. So I don't know what that is about. So
3: that's pretty presumptuous to say.
2: That's really not my vibe right now. I don't really know you that well. It's not like I would even say, you want to come upstairs and hang out and watch a movie. I was just, what, pictures weren't the same either. It's okay. And then at the end, they're like, well, do you think that you could give me some money to get a ride back to Mesa?
4: Oh my God.
0: You're like, Mesa?
3: You're like,
0: the hell? Hey, let me ask you. Wait, Sarah. Hold on. I understand that's like this, hey, a funny first date story that backfired, but you're saying this has happened to you more than once. Where someone pulls up on a date and they have their suitcases in the car.
2: Not suitcases in general, but they tell me I'm in between homes.
0: Are you on like a homeless.com dating app? Like where?
4: That's the problem.
0: That's it. I'm on Unhoused.
2: That's what it is.
0: Unhoused lovers.
2: Don't put strong independent in your profile. That's the last thing I think I'll ever go on in my life.
0: All right. Thank you, Sarah.
3: We hope you find somebody. We just look in the different place.
0: Thank you for calling in, Sarah.
3: We're shopping under the bridge.
0: What a story. Thank you, Sarah. Thank you.
3: If he's an attendant under the bridge, that's not a date for you.
0: Ariel, good morning. You got a dating ick?
5: I do. So I was talking to this guy just recently, and we were just messaging at the point where we were messaging. We hadn't met yet or gone on our first date yet or anything. We were planning it. And he sent me our names. He made a wedding invitation with our names.
4: What? Run!
6: Yeah, that's scary.
3: Well, first of all, how did it look? Did it look good or were there spelling errors? How did it look?
5: I mean, it looked fine, but I got a huge ick after that. And needless to say, we did not go on any dates.
3: What a terrible, terrible idea.
0: Have you seen the video? This is where I first saw the dating ick thing. Is the girl that's with a guy, Ariel, and they're like in the ocean and she's snorkeling. And she takes the camera underwater and she sees the way that he's treading water.
4: Yeah.
0: And she's like, I'm out.
4: No way.
0: Like this guy's treading water and he looks so stupid.
3: If we get married, here's what our wedding invite would look. Yeah. Boy, that's bad.
0: All right, Ariel. Thank you for listening. That's a bad
5: thank
0: one.
5: Thank you.
0: All right, bye-bye. Jessica, good morning.
7: Hi. So this is really bad, but I went on a date. It was just our first date. We met through a friend and we went back. We were just watching a movie, just hanging out, watching a movie. Nothing was going on or anything. And he fell asleep, like with his head on the back of the couch with his mouth open.
3: And making the noises too, like not the snore, but just like
0: But their face, when you're when people are relaxed sleeping, their face makes a weird, it's like, silent. All right, okay, yeah. So go on. What happened? You just staring at him?
7: No, I was like, I nudged him. I'm like, hey, like the movie's over. I got to go home, you know? And he's like, okay. So he gets all ready and he's like, I had so much fun. I'm like, yeah, me too. And then my friend called me and she's like, girl, tell me all about it. And I was like, no, not going to happen. Like, and I felt so shallow. I felt like how horrible, but it just, I don't know. I was just, I look over and he's sleeping, his mouth's open, like, yeah.
0: That's what an ick is. You might feel shallow and pedantic, but that's what it is.
7: Yeah.
0: Oh. Thanks for listening and have a great day.
7: You too. Thank you.
0: There's someone on Facebook, Peyton?
8: Yeah. So on the same tip as Jessica, chewing with your mouth open, I think like mouths in general.
0: So if you go to John Jane Rich, if you go to our Facebook page, search John Jane Rich, we have a whole thing going on there.
8: Yeah, yeah. There's like a whole thread. Yeah. There's a ton of comments. This one is so funny. So Lola, she went on a date and she ordered her favorite appetizer and the guy that she was with took out his retainer before he started eating and like wrapped it up in a napkin.
3: Was there a tooth in the retainer too?
8: I don't know. She didn't get specific about it. She just said that gave her an ick.
0: How many times does that happen and people lose their retainer?
8: Oh, yeah, right. You just toss it in the trash. This one, hilarious. Peter says, when her chip broke off in the salsa and she never fished it out, she just let it sit there and soak.
0: Well, what is she going to do? That's okay.
3: He's probably more focused on the date.
4: You never really know what is the thing that's going to give you the ick, and it doesn't always make sense.
3: Don't you think that you're, in a lot of those cases, it's not the thing, but you're kind of looking for a way to get out of the thing anyway.
8: Yeah.
3: You're not really attracted
4: sometimes
3: to him.
4: Sometimes it hits you out of nowhere. You're like, I really like this guy. And then I saw him run or whatever.
8: You're like, yeah, not for me.
3: Because don't those things, if you really like them, that would be cute. The chip thing?
8: Yeah, I mean, maybe. Who knows? Caitlin says like things like when you get asked, what's your body count? Like, yeah, I'm with her on that. Ew, mind your business.
0: All right. Chloe, you got a dating ick?
9: Yes, I have the biggest ick ever. I was on a first date and we went to the movies and things were like, they were fine. You know, we were like flirting in the car and stuff and we got like snacks and drinks and things like that. And he led me into the wrong movie theater and we walk into the movie theater and everyone's like sitting down. The movie theater is totally full. And I look at him and I'm like, I think like this isn't our movie theater. And he's like, yeah, yeah, it is. And so we go to our seats and there were these two teenage kids sitting in our seats. And I look at him, and I'm like, this is not the right theater. And he's just like insisting that it is. And so I had to walk up to these two teenage kids and I'm like, hey, like you guys are in our seats. And they look mortified. And I felt awful because teenagers are on a date, you know what I mean? Like trying to enjoy their time. And then we find like two seats in the back and it was the Project Hail Mary movie. And I read the book. And so like, I know that this is not the beginning of the movie. And finally I just get up and I leave. I'm like, I'm not going to sit in this movie. It's almost over. I was so embarrassed.
0: Like, it's almost over and Ryan Gosling hasn't showed up yet. It starts Ryan Gosling. Like, what a weirdo.
9: It was so embarrassing.
3: No second date out of that one, Chloe?
9: No, no second date.
0: All right, thank you for calling in, Chloe. Thanks for listening.
9: Okay, bye.
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0: Hattiesburg's number one hit music station is SL 100. All right, time for War of the Roses. You're in a relationship. You think someone's cheating. Amaya, good morning. What's your story? Who's cheating on you? You want to hear it all.
1: Hi, guys.
0: Hi.
1: Thanks for taking my call. I need to know if I'm being crazy or this is as sketchy as it feels to me. So I've been in this situation with this guy for a while, but like even calling it a situation is almost stupid because we're together every night. I basically live at his place. Like, we've had the whole we're not seeing or sleeping with other people conversation. And lately, though, he's, like, been coming to our home late a couple nights a week. And I swear, sometimes he smells like cheap-ass women's perfume. So, obviously, I started checking his phone after he falls asleep. I know, toxic, whatever. But here's where it gets really weird. Every single night, all of his texts are deleted. Like, his entire message app is completely empty. Like, even our texts are fully gone. And at first, I thought maybe he's just one of those psychopaths who keeps a clean inbox. But every night, like, there's just no way. Like, I feel like he's deleting everything because he knows I might look. And now I'm completely convinced there's something going on.
2: I get that. I feel like that's kind of shady behavior, especially if he didn't do that before. If he had always been like that, okay. But if it's new behavior, I feel like it is shady. The only thing, like, if I'm trying to look at the bright side and like, no, you're definitely not getting cheated on, maybe his phone's running out of storage. I just had to delete a bunch of text messages. I had years and years of text messages, but just to free up some space.
0: How many did you delete? Do you have a number?
2: I think it was 2,000.
3: Oh, wait, wow. 2,000 messages or like 2,000 individual threads? Girl. You chatty Kathy over there.
2: It was literally from 2018.
0: But this guy, it's zero. Like, you go to his phone and it looks like he's never texted anyone in his life. Is that what it looks like? It's zero?
1: Exactly.
0: Yeah.
1: Yeah, like completely empty. I don't know. Yeah, it's really strange.
0: Because I know people that do that with emails.
2: Yeah. Right.
4: Yeah, for sure.
0: Right. Like, you do that because I don't have thousands.
4: I don't have more than 3 or 4 emails that I haven't read.
2: Well, and I have a girlfriend who she deletes every text messages. She just really likes things like neat and clean, like you were saying.
0: So you
2: have
0: heard of that.
2: Yeah, I think it's the change of behavior that would be shady to me.
3: And also, like, you did mention the perfume. Like,
0: there's that.
3: Well, right. You have that too. Now you literally smell a woman.
4: Yeah, late nights coming home late.
3: Yeah,
4: listen, no guy's working that hard where he's like, I'm going to come home late for work, but I need to spray myself with some cheap ladies' perfume.
0: Hold on. Maybe he's, what's he do for a living? Is he a DJ at a strip club?
1: No, he's not.
0: Okay, because that.
1: No. Okay.
0: All right.
1: No, he's an accountant. There's nothing.
2: Oh, yeah.
0: What's he coming home late for?
2: No reason
0: for
2: him.
0: What's his name? We'll get him on the phone.
1: Rashad.
0: Okay, Rashad. We're going to get Rashad on the line. Find out who he sends romantic flowers to. War of the Roses.

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1: We're in the middle of War of the Roses. You got Amaya, who thinks the guy she's seeing is cheating on her. His name is Rashad. He has smells like cheap perfume. He does not have one text thread on his phone, which I think is unheard of for a guy. I mean, you got tons and tons and tons and tons of text threads.
2: It's just a lot of effort to go through and do that, and I just quite honestly don't think a man would do it.
3: Too much work.
2: Y'all are lazy.
1: She's got two solid reasons to call him out. Sure. So, Amaya, you ready to go? You ready?
4: I'm ready.
1: Kyle, you ready?
3: I'm ready.
1: Let's go.
5: Hello?
3: Good morning. Is Rashad available?
5: Yeah.
3: This is him?
5: Yeah.
3: Perfect. So my name is Nicole. I just want to make sure it was you because I'm with a new company. We're called J&R Flowers and we have a really cool offer just for you, Rashad. You've actually been chosen to become a like micro influencer for us. So we're doing a social media campaign where you get to send our most romantic bouquet of roses. They're long stem red roses. There's a dozen of them and they pretty much make anybody swoon. And we want you to get the best reaction because we're hoping that you post about us on whichever social media platform you use the most. And it's free for you.
5: Got it. You don't need like any credit card info, nothing like that?
3: No. In fact, I don't really need any other personal information other than as personal as you want to get on the card that will attach with the flowers. I usually say, you know, this is your chance to, you know, get intimate or fun or whatever you want to write. And that's really the only information I need from you. So if you're in, just let me know, you know, what message you want on the card. And then we'll talk like name and address and I'll give you a delivery time.
5: Okay, cool.
3: Yeah. It's been working really great, and I know everyone's been really pleased with it. So, like I said, ready whenever you are for that message.
5: I don't know what else to do to prove it to you, but it's always been you. Love, Rashad.
3: Like that. I don't know what else to do to prove it to you, but it's always been you. Love, Rashad.
5: Mm-hmm.
3: Okay, perfect. And who did you want to address this to?
5: Juliana.
4: Mm. Oh, so she's always been the one? That's crazy, Rashad, because you've been in my bed every night. Every night.
5: Wait, what the f*** is this? You set me up?
4: Yes, you dipshit. I thank God I did, because apparently checking your phone wasn't enough. Did you delete that shit like you work for the FBI? Every night.
5: Girl. See, this is exactly why I don't tell you. Like, look at how you're acting. You're going through my phone, setting up little tests. This is crazy.
6: Well, why is that not a big deal? Oh, by the way, you're on the radio.
5: Of course I am. It keeps getting worse, man. This is just...
6: Who's Juliana?
5: We aren't even technically together.
2: Who, you and Juliana or you and Amaya?
5: Amaya.
2: Okay, because she said that you guys, like... We're in a situationship, but you have definitely like defined the relationship that you're not seeing or sleeping with anyone else. And this is giving the opposite.
5: We absolutely decided that this was a situationship, not a relationship.
4: Oh my God. That is not. Oh, so now we're getting technical with it. Really, Rashad? That's so screwed up of you. Oh, wow. I can't
5: screwed up that
4: it.
5: I communicated what we were exactly from the start, and now you're catching feelings and acting crazy and
4: setting me up. Like, this is just what you do. You're just using now like this technical word just to get away with what you're getting
5: technical.
4: Away.
5: Everything with you turns into so much drama. This is just, I don't even know how to deal with you.
4: You, Rashad, you sleep at my house every night, eat my food, leave your drawers in my laundry for me to watch, and told me to my face we weren't messing with anybody else. And now that you got caught, suddenly you found this technicality in which, like, oh no, we both said that this is a situation, bullshit.
5: No, I mean, if you understand the English language, a situationship is a situationship, not a relationship. So,
6: I've never heard of determine the situation.
3: I do not like Rashad. Like, he's
6: either.
3: Gaslighting you. I mean, it's like, I'm so glad you found this out so that you don't have to deal with him anymore. Wow. Because this is,
4: absolutely.
3: I can't.
4: Absolutely. Absolutely.
5: Y'all are doing too much.
6: Yeah, if you understand that you're in a committed relationship and he's like, no, we talked about not being in a committed relationship. He's messing with you.
2: Well, right. In situationship or not, Amaya, he chose another woman. And so that gives you everything that you need to know.
4: Absolutely.
6: Because you told us you talked about it in both. The first thing you said is, we're only seeing each other. we're not sleeping with anybody else. If that's the way you understood it and he's not following that, then there you go.
2: Yeah.
7: No, not at all. Yeah. What an ass. I'm so glad I did this.
5: You're doing way too much. It's too much.
7: And you've been doing two women. Okay, so I guess we both had a busy month.
5: Can I even talk without you, like, interrupting me? Like,
7: you just did. You told your ex she was the love of your life. Where else do you got a TED Talk?
5: I mean, I still have feelings for her. I don't know what you want me to say.
7: I wanted you to say that before you play boyfriend in my face every damn night. So go be with her, and when she rejects your sneaky ass again, do not circle back over here, because suddenly I'm the one. You're done.
1: You're done, and that's War of the Roses, you guys. That is war. Wow. All right. Amaya, thank you for jumping on the air with us. Rashad, thank you for jumping on the air with us.
5: You guys are crazy.
7: Thank you.
1: All right. That's War of the Roses with John Jay and Rich.
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0: SL100. Hey, Jen. Jen, you won Minute
1: Good
0: to
1: morning.
0: Win It. You're the Jen that won Minute to Win It last week, okay? She won the $1,000 in Pat Hickey. But go
2: Our
0: ahead.
2: Our only winner for this game ever.
0: What's up?
1: So, okay, yesterday was the two-year party thing at my work because we're a call center for PetSmart. And so they had, like, PetSmart media there and stuff like that. And I'm sitting at my desk, and one of my managers is walking by to the door because you have to see me when you go to the door. And he's looking at me, and he's like, what's funny? Like, I'm like, yeah, what did I do, you know? And he's like, congratulations, he's not winning. And I'm like, I didn't win anything because they gave away gas cards and stuff at the party. And he's like, on the $1,000 on the radio, I was like, wait, what? How did you know? And I'm like, there's no way he knew to listen at that point. And he's like, no, PetSmart, when they heard that on the radio, when John Jay was like, I love PetSmart, they reached out to my bosses and was like, oh my God, we want to know all about this. and so, which, by the way, thank God I wasn't late, and you made me look so good saying that. So, at the part, they, you know, afterwards, they're like, yeah, we want to know all about it. I was like, well, I have a clip. They're like, send it. So I just wanted to say, like, you made me look so good, and it was just, like, so amazing to get that from my bosses, and they were actually wanted to hear, and it was perfect timing because of the party.
0: Yeah, that's very, very cool, and thanks for sharing that with us. You know what else would be really cool is if you can get PetSmart to do some more stuff with Love Pup Foundation, our dog rescue, because they don't do anything. We should be doing stuff with them. PetSmart and Love Pup should have a partnership because they're here, we're here. We help rescue dogs all over the country. PetSmart feeds dogs from all over the country. Partnership, Jen. Let's make that happen.
1: I am going to do everything I can because now I have a little bit of pull now.
2: Oh, totally.
0: Because right. You know, on
2: You're
0: our
2: the most
0: Instagram,
2: powerful person in that building.
0: On our Instagram, we have the video posted of us reacting to you, and PetSmart made a comment on the Instagram.
1: Really?
0: But yeah.
1: Oh my gosh, no, that is so funny. Yeah. Like, it's just a domino effect of, like, amazingness after winning it. So it's like, you know, I love it. So I thought I'd share that with you guys. But yeah, I definitely will mention something because I looked on Facebook to try to find the real of you guys' reaction. I didn't think about Instagram. I never go on
0: it. It should
1: Instagram.
0: Be on Facebook too. It should be on YouTube. We have John Jane Rich all over the place, all social media.
2: 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I was just in there the other day getting a new dog tag with my dog Django's name on it. At PetSmart, it was amazing.
1: Oh, I love it. I'm glad. You know, I hear, you know, people call in and, you know, tell their good experiences and, you know, bless them because there's always going to be that person. But it's nice to hear that you're sometimes it gets a little
0: So watch the video. It's on all our social media. Search John Jane Rich. All right, Jen, thanks for listening. Congratulations again for winning.

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3: It's time to do it. Ever wish you could slow time down just a little bit? You can in perception by using your sense of smell. I will tell you, some smells make time go by fast, some slow. I'll tell you what they are later this hour.
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0: SL100.
1: Seacrest with you, and we have all those defining memories. Remember about going back to school, either as a student or as a parent, that you live with. You have them. You got them forever.
2: Yeah. I mean, I've got both. The ones as a kid and now as a mom.
3: Those first days of school really stay with you.
1: So I have to say, I love that our listeners are gracing us with theirs. 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You can enter now. And when you do, you share your favorite back to school moment. I've got in front of me some of the best of the 2,500 plus submissions to date.
3: I can't wait.
2: Same.
1: First, let me say hi to Marcy Rosendale in Monroe, New Jersey. 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Will they be anxious? Not Marcy's daughter. When she got the bus ride home, she was so busy chatting up with her new friends, she didn't even get off the bus. She forgot her stop. She kept riding.
2: So what did they do?
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Tell that story. 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It's part of our Fresh Start Fund giveaway.

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2: So I got a caller on the line with an issue here. Her brother has been seeing someone for 6 years. He told our caller that she's not the one. What does she do with that info? Does she share that? Does she take it further? Not get involved? 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

0: SL100.
1: When I was young, I fell in love.

0: SL100. Jamie's on the phone. Jamie says her brother told her his 6-year girlfriend is not the one. Should Jamie tell the girlfriend? Jamie, why did he tell you that?
1: Well, we're really close. I mean, we grew up together. Our parents got divorced. So we were just super close growing up. And I know he trusts me. And that's the problem.
0: So is it the other person's desire or plan to take it further? Do we know for a fact that that's clear?
1: Oh, for sure. She gave him an ultimatum. She said, you know, if we get to 7 years and I don't have a ring, then I'm done.
2: Oh, okay.
0: I never think that's quite the way to handle it, FYI. Here's the thing. I don't think you need to do anything but guide your brother with your opinion and advice. I do not think that you get involved and share this information.
3: No.
0: He trusts you. He needs to handle it himself, but you can certainly counsel him on the best way, in your view, to handle it.
1: That makes sense. No, that makes sense.
2: Yeah, he needs to set her free if he's not going to go further.
0: Push him to do it.
1: Mm-hmm. I know. Okay. I feel like I'll call you back and let you know how
2: this goes. Yeah, I'm actually invested now.
1: I will. Thank you, Ryan. I love you so much, and I love listening to you both on the radio, so thank you.
0: Thank you, Jamie. Take good care.
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0: SL100.
1: Sissany, you've already got a dog. Mm. How many?
2: Just one.
1: Okay. And you've already got squirrels?
2: No, well, natural no squirrels.
1: Yes, outside. But there's another, well, the kids want to add another friendly, cuddly addition to the family.
2: I wouldn't say it's very cuddly. It's a lizard.
1: Can you keep the lizard?

0: SL100.
1: Sissany, what happened? The kids caught a lizard?
2: Oh my gosh. I get home yesterday and they're like, Mom, look what we caught. And this little tiny lizard, which they named Larry, is in this tiny jar and they want to keep Larry. And I was like, we cannot keep Larry. This is a wild lizard. And honestly, I did look it up. I asked chat, like, can you keep a lizard this as a pet? And no, it needs to eat like bugs and insects and like all the things.
3: But you could feed it that.
2: No, we're not doing it. So I told them that they have to release Larry back into the wild, which they did. And it was a special learning moment, I thought.
1: It's a great teaching moment.
2: Yeah, thank you.
1: Because first of all, I love their animal kingdom heart.
2: Yeah.
1: Right? The wild animal heart there. They want to foster.
2: Right. Exactly. Right?
1: Wild animal, because they are big hearted animal lovers. Uh-huh. But at the same time, you know, you can't, it's like when you go into the ocean, you can't be upset that little things are underwater. You're in their house.
2: Yeah. That's true.
1: You can't be upset that the bear comes in your pool. You built a home on their house.
2: Mm-hmm.
1: So lizard needs to go back home. I mean, they need to be in their environment, because if you really break it, it's such a fun conversation.
2: I know.
1: If you think of all of the moving parts of the ecosystem, right? Like the lizard eats the bug. The bug does this. Then, I mean, every animal does something for the whole kingdom of wildlife that you can't intercept a part of it. It would break down the whole system. Think of the ripple effect, kids.
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5: 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It's that time. 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These are the best dubs, all your favorites in one short playlist. If you happen to fall in love this summer, it's a safe bet you've had at least one starry-eyed moment with this track probably in the background. Bruno Mars, Risk It All, number 5.

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1: Tame Impala and Jenny, the summer of their lives together. 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
1: And on top, number one, Olivia Dean here. Olivia's The Art of Loving is up for the UK's coveted Mercury Award, which goes to the most significant British album of the year this October. Number one. Right here.

0: SL100.
1: You know, as a kid, I would go to the airport sometimes in Atlanta without a ticket or plans to go anywhere just to watch the planes and smell the jet fuel because it would excite me.
2: Really?
3: I don't think you can do that these days.
1: I don't know. You know, these are the little things, Tiny, that I remember from my childhood, and we don't want to rob kids of that.
3: I don't know many kids doing that nowadays, to be honest.
1: All right.

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1: Now, what's new? So here's what's new. I was downloading a new app, and you know when you have to buy it and prove that it's you with your Face ID?
2: Yes.
1: Mm-hmm. I smile. You have to smile at the Face ID app to get it to approve you?
2: No, but if you're yawning, it usually doesn't work.
1: Well, I've been smiling big, and it rejected me.
3: Mm. What app are you downloading?
1: That astrology app. What's it called? CoStar? Yeah, because I'm reading my Capricorn thing every day, the do's and the don'ts. I know you've been preaching, the two of you have been preaching astrology to me for, I don't know, 12 or 13 years.
3: Yeah, it's great.
1: I didn't have uninterest in it.
3: Now you just have newfound interest in it.
1: Well, I told you, you know, sometimes in life you need something positive. There's so much negativity out there and toxicity out there. Mm-hmm. And I find that, and you didn't present it that way, Tanya, when you sold me on it. I find that astrology is a very positive belief system.
3: Who are you?
2: Literally.
1: That's what my Apple ID says. Who am I? They don't know who I am on Apple either, on my app store. Who are you? Why are you buying? Maybe it's because I'm buying that app and they're like, shocked. We don't know you anymore.
2: Right.
1: These aren't like, the kinds of apps you buy.
3: Yeah, they're like decades. Your co-hosts have been trying to get you into astrology and now you're into it.
1: Who stole your phone? Because this is not you trying to buy this app,
3: exactly.
1: Apple says.
3: I'm just happy you're on board now. This is very exciting.
1: It's remarkable. What a great thing. I wish I would have listened to you. I say this often. I wish I would have listened to you then.
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2: Coming up next. After 3 years of dating, is it time for engagement? That's Tanya's trending report.
3: Not according to Kylie Jenner and Timothée Chalamet.
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0: SL100. Tanya, go ahead. What's the trending report?
1: So everybody wants to know if Kylie Jenner and Timothée Chalamet are getting engaged. And the answer, according to a new report, is not anytime soon. A source told People magazine that the couple is not engaged right now and that they're not in a rush to change that. They said that Kylie and Timmy are very much in love. They don't have plans to rush an engagement. They love how their relationship is. They've been together since 2023, so it's not a new relationship. And usually that three-year mark is when people really are like wanting an engagement, but it does feel like they're getting more serious and committed, but they're just not wanting to put a ring on it.
0: Who knows? We don't know.
1: Neither one of them saying this. This is like insiders telling People magazine or whatever, but
0: 3 years is a long time.
1: That's usually the mark where you start talking about it.
0: Normal.
1: You're like,
0: That's long.
1: What's long?
0: 3 years. 3 years, a long time to be engaged and just start talking about it. I think you'd be talking about it after a year for sure.
1: Yeah, no, that's what I'm saying. I think 3 years is when you're expecting to get engaged.
0: No, I think it's after a year and a half.
2: Really? Wow.
0: For most people.
2: Is that your path?
1: Yeah.
0: My path would be 12, 15 years.
2: Or a long engagement.
0: Or very long engagement with no ending.
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I can remember several of those first days. Do I tuck in my shirt at Dunwoody High School? Do I do the half tuck? You know, the half tuck, the belt thing in the middle. What do you do? It's a big decision. I still make that choice every day. Anyway, you could win a $500 JCPenney gift card. 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

0: SL100. You were just saying, Tani, do you have my what sign?
1: I have your best astrological matches since you're a Capricorn.
0: Yes. This is the sign that in theory in astrology, if you follow it, is best associated or best connected to you.
1: Yes. So as a Capricorn, you're best with Taurus and Virgos.
0: The month.
1: So that is May, April, end of April to end of May and end of August to end of September. They tend to bring to help you build stability. And then Scorpio and Pisces come up a lot too. Their emotional depth helps balance out your ambitious strength.
0: Well, that's six of the 12.
1: Four.
2: There's 13 signs.
0: What? I thought there was a sign for every month.
2: It overlaps. There's 13.
0: Oh, so there's a bonus month?
2: It's not a month because they're like three
1: weeks. Wait, is there really 13? I'm not believing it. I'm believing in my solid 12, and those are your best matches. Well, Thank you.
0: Somebody give me some facts here. Look it up. The sun actually passes through 13 constellations in the sky, including the one that starts with an O, Ophicus.
1: Okay, get
0: me that
1: out
0: in
1: of
0: gym
1: here
0: class.
1: With Ophicus.
2: I'm just saying.
0: It's not used in traditional astrology. Tanya, would you just give her a chance? She's right on, I think, based on what I'm looking up.
1: Thank you.
0: Thank you very much. That's what college gets you. I dropped out. I don't know. I thought.

0: SL100.
1: And there you go. That's going to wrap it up on a Thursday. Get through it today. Listen. Make decisions. Be deliberate. We'll talk to you tomorrow.

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1: 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Let's take a journey.

0: 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It's your boy Don King. 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
1: Hey, we're over here at Soul Sisters, and we want to give a shout out to our girl Leanne. We all say happy birthday! We love you.
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Shout out if you're moving in at Southern Miss or William Carey, maybe Pearl River or Jones. Think about this. Dormitory is an anagram for dirty room.

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There's Taylor Swift on SL 100. Her husband, Travis Kelce, was at a Chiefs press conference yesterday, and wouldn't you know it, the first question was about the wedding. I'm going to find that clip and play it for you in about 15 minutes. Stick around.

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0: Your number one hit music station, SL 100. It's your boy Don King, and football is back. The Kansas City Chiefs held a press conference yesterday, and when Travis Kelce stepped up to the mic, wouldn't you know it, they wasted no time asking him about the wedding.
1: It was a fun offseason, man. Wedding was the best night of my life. I appreciate everybody who came out and celebrated and, you know, had fun with us. So it was a crazy night. It was full of a lot of celebration, but it's football, baby.
0: Yes, football is back, baby. It's week two of the preseason. There are six games going on today, three games tomorrow, and another seven games on Saturday. Are you ready for some football?
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This is Ariana Grande on SL100. She has gone Instagram official with Ricky Alvarez. That's a trip. They originally dated like a decade ago.

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0: It is SL 100. A guy was able to crowdfund something that I hope will be life-changing for him. We'll talk about it in 7 minutes.
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1: 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Yeah.
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1: So kind of them.
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1: No, this is before.
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0: forget to tell your smart device to play SL100 on iHeartRadio. Jake, joining me today. Have your daughters taught you all about Olivia Rodrigo?
1: Yes. Although every time I hear her or the other female artists, I always think it's Taylor Swift.
0: Oh, no, you can't do that.
1: I know. And they get very upset about it.
0: Yeah. Don't ever get it wrong again. Yeah, they are not all Taylor Swift.
1: Yeah. I'm sorry. I know.

So excited that football is back at The Rock September 5th. Our USM Golden Eagles take on Alcorn State in the first game of the season. Let's go with SL 100.

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1: I'm Liz Bethany, Stranger Danger co-host Day. Who are you?
2: Jake.
1: When I have somebody who wants to be a co-host, I ask a couple questions. One of them is the most recent argument you've been in. And you listed a couple, but then you also said imaginary arguments with people on the road.
2: Yes. Imaginary arguments with people on the road.
1: Do you have road rage, would you say?
2: I would say when I was younger, I probably had a lot worse case. I definitely get frustrated, that's for sure. But no, not like chasing anyone down or doing any of that weird stuff.
1: Thank you. You just like contain it
2: into
1: your car.
2: Yeah, just like in my head, I'm just like, yeah.
1: What about horns? Do you use your horn?
2: Not really, unless like maybe a car almost like goes in the lane or something like that.
1: Okay. I ask this because somebody's like, you know, they're mad. They want everybody to go faster. And when they honk their horn, I mean, I don't even know. It's like this high-pitched. Now, why? You cannot have road rage. And that's your horn?
2: Yeah.
1: You're coming through zipping. It was like a SUV of sorts. And then it just goes into.
2: That sounds like a car from like the 20s.
1: Right. I just laughed. It's like when a tiny little man goes up to this big beefy The Rock person and is like, I'm going to fight you. I'm going to take you down.
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2: Did you see Toy Story 5?
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2: Okay.
3: I've seen the others.
2: Me neither. I am excited, but I'm waiting for it to be streaming at home. You'll be able to rent it in 6 days, but you'll still have to pay to rent.
3: Okay.
2: You know, bring over a couple friends.

0: Gettysburg's number one hit music station. Who are you?
1: I am Jake, Mr. Miller.
0: Yeah, a teacher. And I just want to ask, why do you still teach? So many teachers have quit. Like, it was their passion. They loved it so much. But it's stressful. You don't make money. So you said it's almost 30 years. Like, what makes you keep going?
1: I think it's the love of the game still. You know, I mean, just the way I can make a difference in people's lives and just the community we can build in the classroom really does it for me. But yeah, it has gotten hard at times.
0: It hurts my heart to see people give it up. I can't imagine being in a school, and I'm sure every year there's more people dropping.
1: Yeah, there absolutely is. And I think behavior issues have gotten much bigger.
0: Wow. Are you worried about the kids?
1: No. I do worry about the profession, though.
0: I'm very worried about it. I feel like, what is the rock bottom going to be before the government or whoever steps in to like get more teachers?
1: I mean, I think they just need to remember that we're here for a reason and we want to make a difference and that they need to trust us.
0: The biggest reason, by the way, I mean, it always baffles me. This is one of the biggest causes that I talk about or fight for, because the work that you do literally shapes every part of the future. And it's treated like you are a teenaged babysitter.
1: Correct.
0: If you have a teacher wish list or whatever, and if you have one, you got to send it to me too. I save up my Amazon points every year for this moment. I want to buy something on the list. So send me a message at Elizabethany on Instagram.
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1: On Bumble, now men can send the first message.
2: This is correct.
1: Do you think it should have stayed the way it was, where it's only girls send the first message?
2: Yes.
1: That was their whole shtick.
2: Yeah. I think you got to keep it the way it was.
1: You have 72 hours to answer.
2: This is correct as well.
1: I like that rule. That should be probably on all the dating apps, because if someone's not answering, unless they're on vacation, maybe you put that you're on vacation so you're not answering right now.
2: Yeah, because like, who's maybe looking at it all the time?
1: 72 hours, that's plenty of time to figure out if you're going to answer this person back.

So excited that football is back at The Rock September 5th. Our USM Golden Eagles take on Alcorn State in the first game of the season. Let's go with SL 100.

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1: We were talking about dating profiles. A lot of people putting their hobbies on there.
2: Correct.
1: Hiking is a big one.
2: Oh, huge.
1: So, do you think everybody's hiking?
2: Absolutely not.
1: No.
2: No, no.
1: Well, what constitutes a hiker? Because
2: elevation, maybe?
1: Oh, I am out of breath when I go up a couple blocks.
2: Yeah.
1: So I think I'm hiking.
2: Yeah. Yes, definitely hiking.
1: Like rock scrambles, some stairs I would say are in fact rock scrambles.
2: Yes. I don't even know what that is, but I'm going to agree with you on that one. Yes. It's definitely a scrambling rock.
1: Yeah. Yeah. It's well, when you are really hiking in the woods, it's like when you have to grab a wall or a handle or something and like get around.
2: Yes.
1: To stay on the trail.
2: I do that frequently on my way up and down the stairs at my house.
1: See, you get it.
2: I'm a hiker.
1: You might fall down. There you go. So
2: add it to all of your bios. Check.
1: And now you're going to match with any kind of hiker. I love it.
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1: I really thought we were going to get your daughters to call in then because we were just teasing them.
2: Yeah.
1: They're texting you though, aren't they? They're like,
2: yes, they are.
1: They're like, I'm not doing it, Dad. I love you so much.
2: Much love.
1: I tried to get you to admit which one you like more right now, but you won't do it.
2: No.
1: It's really unfortunate.
2: I love them both.
1: Of course you do. The Kansas.

0: Also 100.
1: Ooh, there is a battle between some major celebs, and I now want to battle you, Jake.
2: Bring it on.
1: Stranger Danger co-host day. I guess Adam Sandler and Ryan Reynolds are feuding.
2: I have not heard. Tell me more.
1: Yeah, Adam Sandler's people are denying it, but I feel like they would. And maybe it has something to do with why he officiated Taylor Swift's wedding.
2: Okay.
1: Because, you know, Ryan Reynolds was not invited.
2: Exactly.
1: Yeah, so just a little extra dig.
2: There might be something there.
1: But your team, Adam Sandler.
2: Correct.
1: And I love Ryan Reynolds.
2: Used to. Got the ick.
1: Because of the
2: whole
1: Blake Lively.
2: Yeah.
1: You know, I just like to, ignorance is bliss.
2: Okay.
1: I still like the humor that Ryan Reynolds brings to this earth.
2: Yeah, it's been played. It's played out.
1: Well, let's do the Mount Rushmores.
2: Okay.
1: Of Adam Sandler and Ryan Reynolds. And then maybe people will call or text in and vote whose side they're taking on this feud.
2: Okay. Well, you have to start with Happy Gilmore.
1: Okay.
2: Obviously.
1: Yep.
2: Obviously, number one. Mm-hmm. Then I would have to go with Big Daddy.
1: Yeah.
2: Yeah. I mean, really. And then, I mean, Billy Madison.
1: Yep.
2: Right?
1: Mm-hmm.
2: Mr. Deeds, that rotten black foot he had was amazing. You know, I mean, you know, and that pizza, the guy, the pizza delivery guy with the weird eyes. Mm-hmm. Like, there's so many good ones.
1: You didn't go any serious.
2: No, I don't think I've seen any of his serious stuff. I don't need it.
1: You don't need to.
2: I don't need it in my life.
1: You definitely don't need to. You also didn't include any brand new movies of... You also don't need those.
2: I don't. I need to live in the past.
1: Yeah. Okay, for Ryan Reynolds, obviously we're bringing Deadpool to the table.
2: Okay.
1: And...
2: Fair.
1: I think Welcome to Wrexham counts. His soccer...
2: Never seen it.
1: Okay, that's fine if you haven't. He's doing good things for the soccer team. And then Just Friends...
2: Yeah, I mean, that was like the old school.
1: Yeah, and The Proposal with Sandra Bullock. Great movie.
2: I can't say I've seen it.
1: He's already
2: losing. He's already losing. I don't even know what some of these things are. Adam Sandler, you can't miss.
1: Well, if anybody wants to chime in on whose side of the feud they're taking in this obviously very real life Hollywood feud that we are representing here.
2: Yes, yes.
1: Adam Sandler, clearly. Ryan Reynolds.
2: Clearly.
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1: We were Team Adam Sandler or Team Ryan Reynolds.
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1: They're having a real life feud.
2: Yes.
1: Over text, everyone is siding with you.
2: Yes.
1: On Adam Sandler.
2: As they should, naturally.
1: I mean, you did present a better Mount Rushmore.
2: Much.
1: People are saying that Ryan Reynolds has jumped the shark, and that makes me sad.
2: What is jumping the shark?
1: He's not cool anymore.
2: Yeah. Yeah. Adam Sandler will always be cool.

0: So excited that football is back at The Rock September 5th. Our USM Golden Eagles take on Alcorn State in the first game of the season. Let's go with SL100.
1: Shine bright like a diamond. Shine bright.

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2: I've seen some debates about teachers getting drug tested.
0: Yeah, I think absolutely.
2: You don't think many of you need substances to get through the year?
0: I would imagine if they're drug testing, it's for, you know,
2: the hard
0: like
2: stuff.
0: Illegal drugs.
2: Yeah.
0: Yeah, sure.
2: I mean, if it's the hard illegal stuff, then
0: yeah.
2: Support that.
0: Yeah. And I mean, I don't know what regularly means. Like, you know, I don't think anyone needs to be tested daily or weekly, but maybe like yearly.
2: I think like randomly throughout the year.
0: Yeah, randomly. Sure.
2: I just think be a good teacher.
0: Right.
2: What you do on the outside.
0: Yeah.
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3: Hey, weekend warriors. How's a little trail therapy sound right now? Hop in. Let's go for a ride in the Nissan Armada Pro 4X. 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Instead of letting the kids play online, show them some epic inclines. Turn your 8-person family dinner into an exhilarating off-road adventure. Nissan Armada is here. 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